Fleetwood Mac from the 1979 LP Tusk. Stevie Nicks' song, who sings it there? Sarah, on the Boom Radio Night Ride. Music for the wee small hours. Derek Webster here. It's Friday the 8th of May, by the way. And welcome to the weekend, I suppose.

Sunshine Sound of Aswad on the Boom Radio Night Ride. Sandy Posey and the Single Girl. Bands of rain moving southeastwards across Scotland, Northern Ireland and Northern England today. Bands of rain. All I need is a band of rain. Sorry. Sunny spells elsewhere, but an increasing risk of showers developing as the day goes on. In other words, some of us will see rain today. Warm in the south, chilly in the north, and the outlook for the weekend staying changeable with showers and longer spells of rain at time. The chart today, temperatures across the UK, 13 degrees in Inverness and Belfast, 14 in Edinburgh, 17 degrees in Manchester and Hull, 18 in Cardiff, and 19 today in London.

Sinatra to do. He decided when he'd finished, but apparently Bowen wasn't happy with the sound of the band, so he recorded it again, hence that exasperated final phrase at the end of that song. Here's a record from the singer-songwriter Laura Marling. I like this one. This came from her 2008 album, Alas, I Cannot Swim. This is called Cross Your Fingers, Laura Marling.

0: Laura Marling from her 2008 album Alas, I Cannot Swim. Records on the way from Elvis. We've got songs from Wet, Wet, Wet. Tunes too from Hot Chocolate, Alan Price, and many more. All stacked up and ready to play through the night on Boom Radio.
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a record that was everywhere back in the summer of 1987. Wet, wet, wet. Stevie Wonder before that. And what can we say about today? 8th of May, this day in 1886, the very first glass of Coca-Cola was sold in Atlanta, Georgia. A man named Dr. John Stith Pemberton. Yes, a doctor. He was considered a medicinal tonic at the time. Nobody worried about having too much sugar back in those days. But the very first drink of that fizzy drink, this day in 1886. This is Linda Lewis. As if planned, this time I'll be sweeter.

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I love a touch of Elvis, especially Elvis's ballads in the wee small hours, don't you? That's when your heartaches begin. And it's also the birthday today of the motorway. If you're out driving today and you're on a motorway, the very first one opened this day in 1958. It was in Lancashire. The M6 Preston Bypass opened in 58. I've used that motorway so many times. In fact, I used to do travel news for the local station Red Rose Radio there in the 80s. An aeroplane that used to fly above the Tickle Trout, above the Preston Bypass itself. So happy birthday to British Motorways today.

0: Instrumental as anything, Live It Up, a song that became very popular when it appeared on the soundtrack of the 1986 film Crocodile Dundee. Do you remember that? Paul Hogan, who was just about everywhere at the time. Mental as anything and Live It Up.
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2: 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Through the 70s and 80s, I used to wake up London. Now, it's my pleasure to be with you wherever you are in the UK. But hopefully things are a little more relaxed in the mornings these days. You know how it is.
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Hot Chocolate Santa Rita. Tony Wilson, co-founder of Hot Chocolate, passed away recently, joining Errol Brown in the great gig in the sky. And Sandy Shaw, Long Live Love, on the Boom Radio Night Ride. Breakfast with Graham Dean this morning. Do you know that song performed by the Monarch Blues Band, part of our One More Dream competition, who got together and made some amazing music at Air Studios with Mike Batt and Mike Darbo? Well, we'll be playing that song for the very first time on the radio on Graham Dean's Breakfast Show. So don't forget to be listening to that. I've heard it myself. It really is good. The Monarch Blues Band are fantastic. And you can hear it for the first time this morning with Graham Dean from 7:30.

Dexy's Midnight Runners. Well, time for me to run away, I suppose. Thank you so much for listening. Mike Wire, taking care of business on the Boom Radio Night Ride tonight at midnight. I'll be back at 9 this morning on our sister station, Boom Light, with Easy Sounds and Morning Coffee. All the best to you for the weekend and for the night ahead. I'll leave you with Alan Price. From me, Derek Webster, mind how you go, and let's talk again soon.

0: From the Sky News Centre at 2, Reform UK are making most of the early gains as local election results start to be declared across England. They've already gained more than 40 seats, with Labour losing nearly as many councillors. Some polls suggest the number of losses could climb above 1,500. Labour peer and Minister Baroness Jenny Chapman is backing her close friend, the Prime Minister, to stay on.
1: The person that I know doesn't walk away when things get tough. You know, he gets on with the job and he'll want to see this through. That is how I know he'll be feeling.
0: Well, hundreds of Conservative defeats are forecast too, and the Greens are expecting to make gains. The Liberal Democrats are as well. Here's Deputy Leader Daisy Cooper.
2: We have been knocking on absolutely thousands and thousands of doors right up and down the country. We are hungry for these elections because we know that in many parts of the country it is a straight-up fight between Reform UK and us Liberal Democrats.
0: Well, ballots cast in most English councils will be counted later this morning, as will those in elections to devolved parliaments in Wales and Scotland. Elsewhere, Iran's accused the US of breaching a ceasefire after it launched strikes yesterday. President Trump says they were a defensive action after three US Navy destroyers came under fire in the Strait of Hormuz. A man's been charged following reports that Andrew Mountbatten-Windsor was harassed at his new home in Norfolk. Police were called to the Sandringham estate on Wednesday. Crystal Palace are through to a European final for the first time. A 2-1 win at Selhurst Park over Shakhtar Donetsk in the second leg of their Europa League Conference League semi-final has taken them through 5-2 on aggregate. Palace boss Oliver Glasner says it was an occasion to remember.
3: Great night here at Selhurst, great European night, and of course with the right result and yeah, huge achievement, huge congratulations and credit to the players.
0: They'll play Rayo Vallecano in the final, and Aston Villa are into the final of the Europa League. They've won 4-1 over two legs against Nottingham Forest. That's the latest. I'm Cam Hall.
4: I'm stuck. St Paul's architect who shares his name with a bird. Four letters.
5: That's Wren. Christopher Wren.
4: Oh, well done. How do you know that?
5: I've just joined my local art society. They have expert talks every month. Last month's lecture was on the architecture of London.
6: Fill in the blanks. 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

0: They say the originals are always the best. Here at Boom, you can judge because we play so many. And our Rob Jones specialises in them. Catch him from 10 on Saturday morning.
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3: 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Traffic lights were invented here, and it's where designer Paul Smith set up his first store. 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

0: From the Sky News Centre at 3, Labour has lost its first councils in the local elections as support for Reform UK surges across England. It no longer has a majority in Tamworth, Redditch and Hartlepool, where Nigel Farage's party swept to victory in every seat that was up for grabs. Reform's also confident of a good night in Tameside, where Jake Freighter's just been elected.
1: I feel very humbled right now to have a 40% turnout, which is one of the highest that we've had in Tameside for a long time, and then taking 50% of the votes is an absolute fantastic feeling.
0: Reform has already won 100 councillors and has taken some from the Conservatives across towns in Essex. Our chief political correspondent, John Craig, is at a count there.
2: Billericay used to be a safe Tory seat, so if they're losing true blue areas like Billericay, then the Reform are not just damaging Labour, they're damaging the Tories as well.
0: The Liberal Democrats and Greens are also expecting to make gains across England's local authorities, most of whom are counting later this morning. Ballots for the Scottish and Welsh parliaments won't be looked at until then either. In other news, Iran's accused the US of breaching a ceasefire after it launched strikes yesterday. President Trump says they were a defensive action after three US Navy destroyers came under fire in the Strait of Hormuz. He insisted the pause in fighting is still in place and told reporters what happened.
3: People weren't hurt, but they were firing at us and we were firing back at them. And our firepower was a hell of a lot stronger than theirs and they knocked the hell out of them.
0: The World Health Organization says the wider public health threat from the hantavirus outbreak remains low. Passengers on board a cruise ship will arrive in Tenerife over the next few days. And Aston Villa thrashed Nottingham Forest 4-0 in the second leg of their all-English Europa League last four tie to secure their place in the final. Oliver Glasner's guided Crystal Palace into their first ever European final in the Conference League. That's the latest. I'm Cam Hall.
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13: St Andrews. Situated on the east coast of Fife, St Andrews is the home of golf. Its university is Scotland's oldest, and its royal alumni range from James II to the current Prince and Princess of Wales, who met there. West Sands was the location for the opening scene of the movie Chariots of Fire, when the actors ran in slow motion to the music of Vangelis. Boom Radio, across the UK, including St Andrews.

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0: From the Sky News Centre at 4, Nigel Farage says Reform UK's success in council elections across England shows there's historic change in British politics. His party won every seat up for grabs in Hartlepool and made enough gains in Tamworth and Redditch to rob Labour of its majority. Sir Keir Starmer's party no longer has control of 5 authorities. Reform's also recorded early defeats in Conservative heartlands, including in Basildon in Essex.
1: Reform UK, changing politics for good, 1,280 votes.
0: Well, the party's leader there, Sam Journay, was the first councillor elected at that count.
2: The only thing that we can be sure of in life is death, taxes and Labour ruining our lives. So, not quite guaranteed, but it's looking very, very good out on the floor at the moment.
0: There's been success too for the Liberal Democrats, who've gained control of Stockport Council in Greater Manchester. Votes cast in elections for the Scottish and Welsh parliaments will be tallied up throughout the day. Elsewhere, President Trump says American strikes against Iranian targets yesterday were a defensive action. He wrote online that 3 US Navy destroyers came under fire in the Strait of Hormuz. The World Health Organization insists the public health risk from hantavirus remains low as confirmed cases jumped to 5. No symptoms have been reported among the remaining passengers on the infected cruise liner. Aston Villa are into the Europa League final. Unai Emery's side thrashed Nottingham Forest 4-0 in the second leg of their all-English semi-final, progressing 4-1 on aggregate. He says Villa fan Prince William joined celebrations after the game.
3: Yes. He was in the dressing room with the players and with me, and of course he's so happy as well.
0: And Crystal Palace are into their first ever European final. That's after beating Shakhtar Donetsk over the two legs of their Conference League last four tie. That's the latest. I'm Cam Hall.
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7: 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A charming seaside town in Sussex, Bexhill is known for its scenic coastal views. Its Grade 1 listed Delawarr Pavilion is a 1930s modernist building. Spike Milligan spent time in the town during the 40s whilst in military training. And it was the first seaside resort in the country to allow mixed bathing. 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

0: From the Sky News Centre at 5, Labour's lost control of 6 local councils in England after being defeated in swathes of seats to Reform UK. Keir Starmer's party no longer has majorities in Hartlepool, Redditch, Tamworth, Oxford and Exeter. It's lost in Tameside too, but its leader there, Eleanor Wills, says the government in Westminster shouldn't take all the blame.
1: I think there's a collective responsibility and I think that we all need to reflect on what the country's saying. We all need to get better at communicating what we actually do, what we actually deliver.
0: Labour's also seen early losses to the Greens, though expects more defeats to them in councils that start counting later this morning. The Conservatives have also lost dozens of seats to Nigel Farage's party. But it's been a good night so far for the Liberal Democrats, who've gained control in Stockport and Portsmouth. MP Marie Goldman isn't surprised.
2: We are on track to make our 8th successive year of election gains. Now, that doesn't happen by accident. That doesn't happen just because people don't like the other guys. It's because they like what they see from us as well. So we're really pleased to be continuing to make gains.
0: The results of the Scottish and Welsh Parliament elections will be announced later today. Elsewhere, Iran's accused the US of breaching a ceasefire after it launched strikes yesterday. President Trump says they were a defensive action after 3 US Navy destroyers came under fire in the Strait of Hormuz. He told reporters what happened.
3: People weren't hurt, but they were firing at us, and we were firing back at them. And our firepower was a hell of a lot stronger than theirs, and they knocked the hell out of them.
0: There are now 5 confirmed hantavirus cases, but health officials insist the risk to public health remains low. No symptoms have been reported among remaining passengers on the infected cruise ship. And Aston Villa thrashed Nottingham Forest 4-0 in the second leg of their all-English Europa League last four tie to secure their place in the final. Crystal Palace are into their first ever European final in the Conference League. That's the latest. I'm Cam Hall.
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7: Poor Sunlight, Wirral. The historic garden village of Poor Sunlight has over 900 Grade 2 buildings. It was founded by Lord Leveyou, built for his employees. It is spread over 130 acres and includes the renowned Lady Lever Art Gallery, Boom Radio, across the United Kingdom, including Poor Sunlight, Wirral.

0: Have you spotted anything?
1: Only seagulls. Are you sure this beach is a nature reserve?
2: Well, the sign said nature this way. Hey, what's that big bird over there? Flapping its wings, unusual markings.
1: You sure that sign didn't say naturists?
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0: From the Sky News Centre at 6, reforms gained more than 250 council seats across England on a terrible election night for Sir Keir Starmer. Labour have lost control of 6 local authorities so far, including Hartlepool, Oxford and Exeter. Justice Minister Sarah Saxman admits the results are bad.
1: They're a bitter pill to swallow. I think what it shows is that the electorate, wherever they are in the country, are frustrated at the pace of change. It's that frustration at the lack of hope and at the lack of the pace of delivery that are meaning that they're turning to other parties.
0: The Tories have also lost dozens of seats, while the Lib Dems have taken control of Portsmouth and Stockport councils. Shadow Home Secretary Chris Philp says the Conservatives are still recovering from the general election.
2: I mean, it takes time to rebuild from what was a very bad election defeat that we suffered 2 years ago, but we are rebuilding, right? We are going to make progress, I think, tonight compared to a year ago. We'll do better in terms of vote share.
0: Counting in the Scottish and Welsh parliaments will begin later. Iran's accused the US of breaching a ceasefire after it launched strikes yesterday. President Trump says there were a defensive action after 3 US Navy destroyers came under fire in the Strait of Hormuz. He insisted the pause in fighting is still in place.
3: People weren't hurt, but they were firing at us, and we were firing back at them. And our firepower was a hell of a lot stronger than theirs, and they knocked the hell out of them.
0: The number of confirmed cases of hantavirus has risen to 5, but health officials insist the risk to public health remains low. No symptoms have been reported among remaining passengers on the infected ship, now bound for Tenerife. Aston Villa thrashed Nottingham Forest 4-0 in the second leg of their Europa League semi to secure their place in the final. Crystal Palace, meanwhile, are into their first ever European final in the Conference League. And Sir David Attenborough says he's completely overwhelmed by congratulations on his 100th birthday. He's been called a national treasure by the Prime Minister. That's the latest. I'm Stevie Shillinglaw.
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5: Cloudy across the north with some heavy showers for northern England later. Elsewhere, sunny spells with further showers developing, heaviest across Wales. Highs of 18 degrees.

Where are you now, my love? I'm here, you fool. Mind you, forgot any sense, I'd still be in bed. That was Jackie Trent doing that, starting us off today. On a Friday, yes, it's the 8th today already, isn't it? It's just you and me as usual, first thing in the morning, a gallon of tea and some decent old tunes.

0: I can't say I'm a huge fan of Al Stewart, but that is probably his best ever, isn't it? It's very catchy. Very long as well, 6.5 minutes worth. I drank a gallon of tea while that was on. Al Stewart with Time Passages. And before that, it was good old Frank, of course. The Second Time Around. Now, do you fancy singing Auld Lang Syne?
1: I understand just

0: Shirley Jones, of course, a huge musical star in Hollywood in the 50s and 60s, but still best remembered probably from the Partridge Family. Talented lady, Out of My Dreams, that was called. And before that, Freddie and the Dreamers were singing I Understand. Well, some of them were. The rest were singing Auld Lang Syne, which is a bit strange, isn't it? I'm sure there's a name for it when one song has got two sets of lyrics being sang at the same time. Oh, yeah, I know the word, yes. Irritating.
1: Hello, I'm Dana. You know, I'll never forget my Eurovision win in 1970. And this year is the 70th anniversary of the Eurovision Song Contest. I'm looking forward to being with you to share some songs and some memories from those past 70 years.
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the store's been employee-owned since 1929. 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

daddy's shoulders off to bed. 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Gotta have a drink of water and a story read.

Watching Scotty Grow. That was Bobby Goldsborough doing that. His stuff always has a nice sort of, I don't know, a sort of summery positivity about it, which is nice. Before that, we had Engelbert, good old Engelbert Humperdinck, of course. There goes my everything. Oh, no. There's plenty of charity shops. You can easily replace it.

0: When you ask about love, I wouldn't ask if I were you. Oh, nasty business. That was Matchbox doing that. I mentioned charity shops just before that, and something I've been meaning to have a moan about for ages, and I really ought to when I go into the shops. I like to look through the old records in charity shops, the old vinyl. Why is it always on the floor? Good chance that the only people who want to look at vinyl are old devils like me. I've not got the knees for it these days. Oh, look at the time. 6:30 already.
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2: Hello, I'm AJ Walsh with the latest business stories from Sky News. It seems we're making fewer visits to the shops as the Iran war impacts consumer confidence and sparks fears of soaring inflation. The Business Retail Consortium says total UK footfall for March and April was down 3.9% on the same period last year. The number of people visiting Scotland's shops also fell last month. Footfall dropped 5.2% year on year in April. Australian billionaire James Packer is among the investors lined up for a deal to buy a stake in OnlyFans. The Financial Times reports he's backing Architect Capital's plan to take a 15% slice of the adult platform. Control of the company will still remain with the family trust led by the widow of the firm's late owner, who died in March. Commuters will be hoping for smoother journeys this morning following major disruption on some train services in the south of England. A radio communications fault yesterday led to delays and cancellations. South Western Railway says Thursday's tickets can be used today.
3: Cloudy across the north with some heavy showers for northern England later. Elsewhere, sunny spells with further showers developing, heaviest across Wales. Highs of 18 degrees.

Janice Ian at 17, all spots and greasy hair. Oh, and before that we had the CHs, didn't we? And Someday We're Gonna Love Again. But no, not today. Not on a Friday. Oh, it'd be

0: It's a nice tune, that, isn't it, by Daryl Runswick. It was the theme to the BBC series My Family and Other Animals, which was a sort of an earlier TV version of The Durrells. Not quite as good as The Durrells, if the truth be known, and I think it was a bit miscast as well, with Hannah Gordon and Brian Blessed. Brian Blessed playing the sort of Spiro, the lead Greek character. Yeah, not quite right, but shame. It's a nice tune, anyway. Nice bit of whistling, first thing, can't beat it.
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0: Todd Rundgren. It's a good name, isn't it? Before that, The Beatles and A Taste of Honey here on Boom. Now, here's a commercial message from our friends at the Oldie magazine. 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
1: Softly, as in a morning sunrise, the light of love comes stealing into a newborn day. 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

Take a little piece of my heart, baby. I'd rather you didn't. Irma Franklin doing that. And look at the time, very nearly 7 o'clock. Almost time for the news, we'll do that in a tick. First, an all-time classic from Stevie Wonder. On Boom.

0: From the Sky News Centre at 7, Reformer celebrating big election gains across England after a terrible night for Labour. Nigel Farage's party has taken 350 seats, easily more than any other party. In contrast, Labour's lost control of 9 councils, including Hartlepool, Redditch, Oxford and Exeter. Our deputy political editor Sam Coates says Labour will be alarmed at their inability to defend seats.
1: They have basically kept about a third of them, lost 66%. And if you compare that to last year, it's pretty much even Stevens. Last year, everyone thought that the local elections were pretty much a disaster. I think they'll think that again.
0: The Tories have also suffered heavy losses, although they have snatched Westminster Council from Labour. Meanwhile, the Liberal Democrats have gained majorities on Stockport and Portsmouth councils and are hopeful of more wins elsewhere. MP Marie Goldman says it's no surprise.
2: We are on track to make our 8th successive year of election gains. Now, that doesn't happen by accident. That doesn't happen just because people don't like the other guys. It's because they like what they see from us as well. So we're really pleased to be continuing to make gains.
0: Counting will get underway later in elections for the Scottish and Welsh parliaments. Donald Trump says Iranian boats are at the bottom of the sea after exchanges of fire in the Strait of Hormuz. The US president says attacks on warships there were unprovoked, and he's branded Tehran's leaders as lunatics. A man will appear before magistrates later, charged with threatening Andrew Mountbatten Windsor near the Sandringham estate last Wednesday. 39-year-old Alex Jenkinson from Stowmarket faces a number of charges, including 2 counts of using abusive behaviour. Aston Villa are 90 minutes away from claiming a first major trophy in 30 years after thrashing Nottingham Forest to reach the Europa League final. Crystal Palace are also safely through to the Conference League decider after sealing a 5-2 aggregate win over Shakhtar Donetsk. And Shakira has revealed she has recorded the official song for this summer's World Cup alongside Burna Boy. The tournament starts in Canada, Mexico and the United States next month. That's the latest. I'm Stevie Shillinglaw.
3: At the third stroke, the time from BT will be 6 o'clock, precisely.
4: Today in the UK, 100,000 people will call 999. 3,000 will say fire service. 465 will say, I think she's gone into labour. And 1 will say, the cat is stuck up a tree again. And every second, a BT employee will answer and connect those calls to the emergency services.
3: At the third stroke, the time from BT will be brilliant.
4: BT, behind brilliant things.
5: Cloudy across the north with some heavy showers for northern England later. Elsewhere, sunny spells with further showers developing, heaviest across Wales. Highs of 18 degrees.

a whiter shade of pale, which doesn't actually mean anything, really, does it? Anyway, it's a good tune from Procol Harum. Starting off our last little lump on a Friday. I'm here until past, as usual. Then Graham Dean's your man.

America doing that, a thing called Tin Man. Wasn't he in The Wizard of Oz? I think he was. And before that, Dinah Washington with an absolute corker. I don't know who the orchestra was on that, but they were very good. On the Sunny Side of the Street.

0: stirring stuff indeed. From Neil Diamond, Heartlight. Nice. And before that, it was Mark Winter doing a jolly little tune. It's almost tomorrow. Hey, it's only 20 past seven. It's barely today, you fool.
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Something About Rosemary's Nose, Edison Lighthouse with their hit Love Grows. And it's about 25 past seven now, so it's almost time I was putting everything back in my satchel and getting back on my bike and clearing off and making way for himself, the Dean, at half past. I've got two more tunes to play, though, and it'll have to be these two because I put everything else away.

0: Don't bring me your heartaches. Well, that's caring, isn't it? That was Paul and Barry Ryan doing that. A pair of ruffians, ne'er-do-wells, no less. And before that, Connie Francis. I'm sorry I made you cry. Oh, bless. And that's your lot. I shall leave you in peace for the whole of the weekend. I shall see you again bright and early on Monday morning for more of the same. Sorry about that. Stand by for Graham Dean in just a tick. This is Boom. It's 7:30.
1: Cloudy across the north with some heavy showers for northern England later. Elsewhere, sunny spells with further showers developing, heaviest across Wales. Highs of 18 degrees.

Good morning, boomers. For the last few minutes, I've had a mental picture of Andy Marriott putting away his records in his satchel, and another mental picture, because I reckon when he was very young, he was a naughty little schoolboy. Oh, yes. So, Frederick Knight, I've been lonely for so long, and if you at the moment happen to be splashing around in the bath or the shower, well, this should complement that.

0: As you probably know, here on Boom Radio, we like to go a bit deeper into an artist's repertoire. In that case, Billy Ocean in the 70s, American Hearts. And in the 60s, it was the Jarmels with A Little Bit of Soap. And next here on Boom, a group who I once saw described as the unsung heroes of the Mersey sound. It's 7:40.
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Squeeze, who's Glenn Tilbrook, will later on inform us about the first record he bought. Usual time, just after 8:30 here on Boom Radio. So there they were, Squeeze, Goodbye Girl, and Don't Turn Around, the Merseybeats. They used to play in the famous Cavern Club, Liverpool, first called the Mavericks, and they changed their name to the Merseybeats, apparently at the suggestion of the Cavern DJ, Bob Wooler. Oh, the memories. Were you there? Did you see them at the Cavern?

0: Denise Williams. Well, there's another Buckingham Palace garden party later today, the second one. And we've been asking you on our Facebook page whether you've ever been to one. Ooh, look at that. Alison John sent a photograph of her and, well, I assume it's your husband, outside Buckingham Palace. And Wendy Donnelly says, been to two. Wore the same dress and hat to both occasions, and my husband wore the same suit. Quite right too, Wendy. And you know what? The royals won't have noticed.
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Those American twins, Alessi. They were one-hit wonders. That was it. Oh, Laurie. Getting back to the Buckingham Palace garden parties, we also heard from Jackie. She said, my friend and I sat in St. James's Park watching the ladies going to the garden party, and we were amazed at the bad choices of fashion and accessories. Well, that could not apply to the aforementioned Alison, who sent the photograph. She looked resplendent. Maybe the ones you were watching, Jackie, were going to a different party. Is Georgie famed?

0: From the Sky News Centre at 8, it's turning out to be a bruising set of local election results for the Labour Party. It's lost control of 9 local authorities, with Southampton and Wandsworth in South London the latest to fall. Carnell Turner's an independent MP after having the Labour whip suspended. He gives his take on what's gone wrong for his former party.
1: The real thing was Keir Starmer's leadership, and the fact that, I'm afraid to say, and this really does pain me, I mean it sincerely, by the way, Keir Starmer is more toxic on the doorstep in East Hull than Jeremy Corbyn ever was.
0: Reform UK have eaten into their share of council seats, winning over 350 so far, and have taken control of Newcastle under Lyme from the Conservatives. Nigel Farage will speak to party members shortly. Richard Tice is his deputy leader.
2: What we are witnessing is that the red wall of the Midlands and the North is being repainted a much brighter, more optimistic turquoise wall. And that will be the big news of the next 18 to 24 hours.
0: The Tories have made big losses but have retaken Westminster Council from Labour. The Lib Dems have taken Stockport and Portsmouth councils and won every single seat in Richmond-upon-Thames. Counting in the Scottish and Welsh Parliament elections begins later this morning. In other news, a third British person has contracted suspected hantavirus. The UK Health Security Agency says two other people from the UK are confirmed to have the virus, which broke out on board a cruise ship. A man will appear before magistrates later, charged with threatening Andrew Mountbatten Windsor near the Sandringham estate. The former Duke of York was walking his dogs in Norfolk last week. In sport, and Aston Villa thrashed Nottingham Forest 4-0 in the second leg of their all-English Europa League semi to secure their place in the final. Crystal Palace, meanwhile, are into their first ever European final in the Conference League. And Charlie XCX has released a new single. The Bratz singer's new song, Rock Music, is expected to be the lead track on her upcoming album. That's the latest. I'm Stevie Shillinglaw.
3: Commuting to work? Pretty slow, isn't it? More time in the car. Joy. Maybe you don't feel it. 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But when you do, you'll see the positive of peak hour. The delight in a detour. The love of the long way. The Lexus NX plug-in hybrid. 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
4: Cloudy across the north with some heavy showers for northern England later. Elsewhere, sunny spells with further showers developing, heaviest across Wales. Highs of 18 degrees.

It could only be Barry White. And it was. What am I going to do with you? I've got another legacy track on the way. Also, some Motown from Kim.

0: New music with a K. And This World of Water, the follow-up to Living by Numbers. And Kim Weston, Take Me in Your Arms, Rock Me a Little While. It is Friday morning, May the 8th. It is the 100th birthday of Sir David Attenborough. Very much a living legend.
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0: And the idea is, I feature somebody who has left their legacy on a particular record. And in this case, it's the pianist Larry Netchell. Now, Larry was part of the famous Wrecking Crew session players. And Paul Simon asked Larry to play a gospel-style piano at the beginning of Bridge Over Troubled Water, for which Larry won a Grammy.

This morning's legacy track, it's the legacy of the Wrecking Crew session player Larry Netchell for supplying the piano on Simon & Garfunkel's Bridge Over Troubled Water. 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And by leaving a gift in your will, you'll be helping to ensure future generations of children reach their full potential. To find out more, search Save the Children Gifts in Wills.

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0: Lost Weekend. Well, we haven't got there yet. Well, not quite. Lloyd Cole and the Commotions and the Foundations. The first record you bought today is the one purchased by Glenn Tilbrook, so you'll hear what that was in a few minutes. It's just gone 8:30. 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
2: Hello, I'm AJ Walsh with the latest business stories from Sky News. It seems we're making fewer visits to the shops as the Iran war impacts consumer confidence and sparks fears of soaring inflation. The Business Retail Consortium says total UK footfall for March and April was down 3.9% on the same period last year. The number of people visiting Scotland's shops also fell last month. Footfall dropped 5.2% year on year in April. Australian billionaire James Packer is among the investors lined up for a deal to buy a stake in OnlyFans. The Financial Times reports he's backing Architect Capital's plan to take a 15% slice of the adult platform. Control of the company will still remain with the family trust led by the widow of the firm's late owner, who died in March. Commuters will be hoping for smoother journeys this morning following major disruption on some train services in the south of England. A radio communications fault yesterday led to delays and cancellations. South Western Railway says Thursday's tickets can be used today.
3: Cloudy across the north with some heavy showers for northern England later. Elsewhere, sunny spells with further showers developing, heaviest across Wales. Highs of 18 degrees. Great.

0: Billie Jo Spears. What she had in mind on the blanket on the ground, I don't think had anything to do with food.
1: Your first record.
0: Today, starring Glenn Tilbrook, a fine songwriter and guitarist from Squeeze. And his first record is from a group who obviously were a big inspiration to Glenn.
2: I remember that I was absolutely the right target age for the Monkees. I love the TV show. I absolutely love the songs. And they produced a good body of work. They had songwriters working for them, but they went on to write stuff that I think was really good. They had at least two really strong writers in Mickey Dolenz and Michael Nesmith. They did a lot of great stuff, and I still hold up a candle for them. They really inspired me.

0: The first record bought by Glenn Tilbrook, big fan of the Monkees and Last Train to Clarksville. And Glenn is our guest on our Music and Chat show, Choices, Sunday evening. And Squeeze, his band, have got a new album out. We've been playing music from that. And he's doing some touring of his own to promote that and his own work. And on Choices, he talks about his anarchic childhood and why the band couldn't stay together in the 80s, and selects the amusing song he wants to be played at his funeral. I don't think I'll make that a new feature on the show, though. Glenn Tilbrook's Choices, Sunday evening at 9 here on Boom.
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Leaving Me Now, level 42, and we were doing that street dancing with Martha and the Vandellas. Now, this quick commercial word from the organisers of the Whitby 60s Spectacular. Great weekend of timeless music, great memories on the scenic North Yorkshire coast. Headlining, Steve Ellis from Love Affair. I played them yesterday, Everlasting Love. You can also see Vanity Fair, The Foremost, New Amen Corner. 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

0: That was first out as a solo record by ABBA member Anne Fried, the one with the dark hair. And then a little bit later, the rest of ABBA must have thought, hang on a second, I think we ought to get involved with this. So they re-recorded it. And once again, Anne Fried taking centre stage. And Fernando went to number one, their third UK number one, this day, 50 years ago. It's an anniversary oldie, and it's 8:52.
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5: Good morning, it's Mike Wire. One of TV's best-known impressionists, Alistair McGowan, presents classic comedy, poetry and piano music at Wolsey, Ipswich on the 13th of May. Get your kicks on Tour 26 with the Manfreds, featuring the legendary Paul Jones and Tom McGuinness at Tamworth Assembly Rooms on the 14th of May. Glenn Tilbrook, a singer, talented songwriter, guitarist, is at the Drill Lincoln on the 10th of May.
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4: Feel young again.

From the late 50s, Charlie Gracie, who gave us records like Fabulous and Wondering Eyes. That's one of the follow-ups, Cool Baby. Right, I think at this point we could slot in a couple of those inventive company names and slogans. Clive is in Kettering, spotted this in Wellingborough. Tree surgery specialists by the name of Top Fella. F-E-L-L-E-R. And then there's Carol Redgrave in Wilmslow, who writes, I thought you'd like to hear about a works van I saw in Wilmslow recently. It was a gardener's van, written on the back doors, Ben, Sun and Hedges. Proper tickled me, says Carol. Me too, very good. Ben, Sun and Hedges. And now on Boom, come on, Marianne, it's the Four Seasons.

0: From the Sky News Centre at 9. Sir Keir Starmer's admitted election results in England are tough, but says he won't resign. His party's lost more than 150 council seats across the country and given up control of 9 authorities, including Hartlepool, Tamworth, Oxford and Southampton. The Prime Minister's been questioned about pressure for him to go.
1: Voters have sent a message about the pace of change, how they want their lives improved. And he was elected to meet those challenges, and I'm not going to walk away from those challenges and plunge the country into chaos.
0: The Tories have also suffered losses, but taking control of Westminster Council in London. Reform, meanwhile, are the big winners, gaining over 380 seats. Leader Nigel Farage insists the best is yet to come for his party.
2: The pattern that's emerging over the country is that Labour are being wiped out by Reform in many of their most traditional areas. And what you're going to see later on today is the Conservative Party being wiped out in their heartlands like Essex.
0: The Lib Dems, meanwhile, have gained Stockport and Portsmouth, hailing what they call a record-breaking winning streak. Counting is getting underway this morning in the Scottish and Welsh Parliament elections. In other news, health officials have revealed a third British national has suspected hantavirus following an outbreak on a cruise ship. It follows 2 confirmed cases. None of those patients is currently on board the vessel in the Atlantic. The chief executive of South East Waters announced he's stepping down just a week after the group's chairman quit. A report by MPs recently said they had no confidence in the company's leadership after major supply outages in Kent and Sussex. There'll be an all-English side in all 3 European finals later this month. Aston Villa and Crystal Palace have made it through the semis of the Europa and Conference Leagues. And Sir David Attenborough says he's completely overwhelmed by congratulations on his 100th birthday. He's been called a national treasure by the Prime Minister. That's the latest. I'm Stevie Shillinglaw.
3: Shout out to the savvy ones tuned in across the UK.
4: Who? Me?
3: Yeah, you. The ones who know a good deal when they see one. Like the house proud who protect their manor from broken branches to burst pipes. The dog walkers who take the lead when comparing pet cover for their pampered pooches. And the drivers with breakdown cover belting out those power ballads. 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Now that's savvy.
5: Cloudy across the north with some heavy showers for northern England later. Elsewhere, sunny spells with further showers developing, heaviest across Wales. Highs of 18 degrees.

Ooh, it's turning into a frantic Friday here on the Boom Breakfast Show with David Bowie's The Gene Genie. And we are just minutes away from today's soundtrack song and also the first play of the record made by our One More Dream winners, the Monarchs Blues Band.

The Lambrettas, that mod revival group, reviving the Coasters, Poison Ivy. And You're the One, it was Petula Clark. Funnily enough, just the other day, I met a former mod, introduced him to Boom Radio. New listener, hope you're listening this morning, John Hatton in Chalfont St. Peter. Well, after the soundtrack song, it's going to be that record by our One More Dream winners, the Monarchs Blues Band. So the song today is from a film from 2010 called Soul Boy. It was really set against the Northern Soul scene of the 70s, in particular the Wigan Casino. Part of the soundtrack, this record by the Detroit Spinners, what more could a boy ask for?

from the film Soul Boy in 2010, but very much based in the Northern Soul days of the 70s, with a soundtrack to complement it, including the Detroit Spinners' What More Could a Boy Ask For? Soundtrack song. A couple of the actors in Soul Boy were Martin Comston and Craig Parkinson, who a couple of years later would go into Line of Duty. And now, on Boom Radio. At last, we can play you the record made by our One More Dream winners, the Monarchs Blues Band. So let's go barefootin'.

0: And there it is, the very first play of the song recorded by the winners of our One More Dream contest. Just a few weeks ago, the Monarchs Blues Band down at Air Studios in London reviving Barefootin'. Great job, fellas. And equally great from the uber-talented Mike Batt. Well done, Mike. And if you'd like to hear it again, you can. Nicky Horn will give it a spin at about 5:15 this afternoon. And you can also buy it if you want. It is now available to buy and download from all the usual streaming providers.
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So Far Away with Carole King. And you heard the Beatles. On School Call, let's welcome Kenneth Strang from Chorley, Lancashire. Well, just recently, here on Boom, we've heard a lot more about Chorley. Anyway, Kenneth heard me last week mentioning minced crumble. That's right, that was at May Place Primary in Barnhurst. And he said we also had minced crumble in the 60s at St Albans Secondary Modern in Chorley. And to me, it was the best dinner our dinner ladies made. Delicious, says Kenneth in capitals. But I also heard from Diane in Tunbridge, who actually went to where we first heard about this minced crumble last week, May Place Primary. And Diane confirms it is, or was, delicious. But getting back to your school, Kenneth, St Albans Secondary in Chorley, that was the childhood home of Charles Lightoller. He was the second officer and the highest ranking surviving member of the Titanic. And there's a blue plaque on the school gates at St Albans Secondary, Chorley, our school of the day.

Bet that sounded good coming out of the radio. Shack Attack, Dark is the Night. Thank you to all those taking part on School Call this week, like Elmbridge School, Cranley, recalling their dormitory inspection. Thorn Infant and Junior School, Bakeup, Lancashire, there was Leslie recalling playing the Angel Gabriel in the Nativity play. Overbury School, New Addington, Mr. Evans confusing his pupil Andy with Norman Wisdom. And St. Albans Secondary, Chorley, another vote for minced crumble. Well, when it comes to school dinners, what was your school best at, or perhaps worst at? Let me know, and any other memories, by going to boomradio.co.uk, scrolling down and clicking School Call. But now, kids, it's time to play Cowboys and Indians. But who's got the dodgy banjo?

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2: You might be surprised to hear that was a Burt Bacharach song. Bob Hilliard supplying the lyrics for the new Christine Minstrels, one of whom, there on the lead vocal, was Barry Maguire. Three wheels on my wagon.
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It was the American breed, Bend Me, Shape Me, and doing the Resurrection Shuffle, Ashton, Gardner and Dyke. Well, on June the 10th, 1958, it was a very good day at the office, well, the studio, for Elvis Presley and the Jordanaires. They were in RCA Studio B in Nashville, recording A Big Hunk of Love, Now and Then There's a Fool Such as I Got Stung, Ain't That Lovin' You Baby, and this one.

0: Yeah, one of a number of songs Elvis and the Jordanaires recorded on that June day in 1958, I Need Your Love Tonight. They churned them out back in those days. They needed to as well because Elvis had just been inducted into the US Army.
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powerful stuff. I made it through the rain, Barry Manilow, and come and stay with me, Marianne Faithfull. Well, stay with Boom. You've got David Lloyd in just a few minutes. He'll be followed at lunchtime by David Hamilton. And this is Graham Dean signing off, and well, I'll see you the other side of the weekend for some more breakfast. I hope you enjoy yours.

0: From the Sky News Centre at 10, the Prime Minister has confirmed he will continue to lead the Labour Party and the country, but admitted the local election results are tough. Sir Keir Starmer was speaking after they lost control of 9 local authorities, including Exeter, Oxford and Hartlepool. The Prime Minister has vowed not to walk away.
1: We need to inject that hope and convince people that things can and will get better, and that's why in coming days I'll set out the further steps that we will take.
2: Are you going to stand as Prime Minister at the next general election?
1: Yes, it was a 5-year term I was elected to do. I intend to see that through.
0: The big winners so far are Reform UK, who've taken nearly 400 seats. The Lib Dems, meanwhile, have gained Portsmouth and Stockport. The Tories have lost Hampshire and Newcastle-under-Lyme and are 170 seats down. Shadow Housing Secretary James Cleverly insists it's a mixed picture.
3: We've had some very, very disappointing results, and of course we have. But we've also gained control of Westminster Council, Wandsworth Council, held on to Harlow, gains in Peterborough, held on to Fareham in Sweller Bravermans Patch.
0: Counting is now underway for elections in the Scottish and Welsh parliaments. In other news, a third British national has been diagnosed with suspected hantavirus linked to a cruise ship outbreak. Officials say they're on the remote South Atlantic island of Tristan da Cunha. The ship's expected to dock in Tenerife on Sunday. Our correspondent Sadia Chowdhury is on the Spanish island.
4: They said UK government staff will be on the ground, and anyone, passengers or crew not showing symptoms will be escorted to the airport for free passage on a dedicated repatriation flight. This flight, they say, will operate under strict infection control measures.
0: A man will appear in court later accused of threatening Andrew Mountbatten Windsor close to the Sandringham estate. The former Duke of York was in Norfolk when the alleged incident took place. And the chief executive of South East Water has quit. It comes after a report said MPs have no confidence in the leadership team. That's the latest. I'm Stevie Shillinglaw.
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7: Cloudy across the north with some heavy showers for northern England later. Elsewhere, sunny spells with further showers developing, heaviest across Wales. Highs of 18 degrees.

Leo Sayer, You Make Me Feel Like Dancing. There's a wonderful photograph somewhere of Graham Dean dancing with David Hamilton, and we really do need a caption contest for that, I think, in the Daily Mirror. Goodness, that's one way to deal with it. Good morning, I'm David Lloyd, this is Boom Radio, and here we go with two more hours of music for our generation. Hello.

Calling the gang, it's too hot, which it isn't today. It may be about an inch warmer than it was yesterday, but that's your lot. It's hardly cause for the British protestations of, oh, it's too hot for me, this weather. Now, here's someone who was a bit of a friend of Graham Dean and his wonderful wife, Julie. It's the brilliant Olivia

It's Olivia Newton-John, if not for you. The Buckingham Palace garden parties resumed this week for the season, and Boom listener Jane Dunkley was at the first, and Jane says, I went along, the King was there, the Queen, Duke and Duchess of Edinburgh, and the Duke and Duchess of Gloucester as well, so they were there in force this week. Sue Young says, I went to one in the 80s, I never got over the posh prefab toilets, red carpet, fresh flowers, piped music, pictures on the walls, and a maid standing alongside a full-length mirror. And Mary Williams says, I went to one a few years ago. I was put forward by my boss after I returned to work from a long career break to take care of my mum. And Mary says, so nice to see Buckingham Palace Gardens from the inside. Absolutely, Mary. We went to one last year, and it's amazing in the gardens. You think, goodness, they're so big, these gardens. Actually, we went, and it was gorgeous weather, but it had been very wet. So all the women were wearing posh shoes, and they were sinking into the grass. I was talking to some people, they were sinking before my very eyes, but everybody was so happy. You know, you didn't go unless you wanted to be there, and everybody was just this beaming smile. A remarkable, truly memorable occasion that was. Now, I've got a new record to play you, so here it is. It's new from Paper Lace.

0: Paper Lace, featuring all sorts of people. Let me just pull the record off the turntable and tell you who's on there as well. It's Paper Lace, Last Bus Home, featuring Philip Wright from the original Paper Lace, with Phil Hendricks, who recently toured with Meryl Osmond as well. Good morning, this is Boom, it's 20 past 10. La, la, la, la.
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0: Sweet Love Is Like Oxygen. Before that, Jimmy Jones and Handyman. Thanks to Brian Barry in Lincoln for bringing up the topic of nicknames. Steve Burden in Sandown says, my wife Sue's nickname is Lil, after Lilo Lil, after seeing her struggling to get on a Lilo in a swimming pool whilst on holiday. I still call it her affectionately, and she answers to it. To balance the books, I'm known as Wobbly, owing to an incident in the 80s at the King's Arms in Mitcham. I think we'll leave it there. Right, off we go now to
1: your first car. And today it's going to be a pale

0: Sting on Boom. By the way, it was great to hear the Monarchs Blues Band this morning. One More Dream winners. Their record's now been released, and we heard it for the first time on Graham Dean's programme this morning. You can hear it again this afternoon with Nicky Horn.
1: Your first car. Boom Radio. Feel young again.
0: Good morning to Peter Chadwick in Stoke-on-Trent. Peter says, my first car, it was a pale blue Ford Prefect. This was the late 60s, and that vehicle took me to my first job in Birmingham. It had three forward gears and reverse. I used to lodge in Birmingham with a family during the week. Used to go there on Sunday afternoons, returning home on Friday evenings. And those are the days when the M6 southbound used to stop at Stafford South Junction, so the journey passed through Wolverhampton down to Birmingham. It was on those journeys, says Peter, that I discovered the windscreen wipers were practically useless if I was caught behind a lorry after rain. I once drove into Birmingham with a windscreen covered in dirt smeared across the windscreen. I had my head sticking out the window to see where I was going. My employers transferred me to Manchester, so motorway travel became the norm. But the idea of travelling anywhere near 70 miles an hour was impossible in that car. I do remember one day, though, passing a Scimitar driven by an older person at about 40 miles an hour. I was very happy that day. At home, I lived on a steep hill, and eventually the engine blew up halfway up the hill. The car lasted longer than can be expected and will always be remembered. In fact, I can still remember the number plate.

0: How is it possible to wake up one morning and write lyrics as beautiful as those? But Joni Mitchell did, and mind you, I have to say I prefer Judy Collins's rendition of that, but if you bump into Joni Mitchell in Waitrose today, for goodness sake, don't tell her. If you enjoy music from the 70s just after that, then do join us tomorrow lunchtime. Simon Bates is here from midday with 2 hours of very carefully selected tracks from the 1970s. That's tomorrow at midday.
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It was the original version of Gimme Gimme Good Lovin' Crazy Elephant, before that The Knack and My Sharona, which was a song written by Doug Feger from The Knack about his then-girlfriend, 17-year-old Sharona Alperin. And they were crazily in love and they got engaged, but they didn't get married, but they kept in touch. And it's always good if you can keep in touch with your first love. 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

0: Are you in a smoochy mood? No, nor me. Won't get the baby a new bonnet, will it? Atlantic Star and Always. Just on nicknames, got a message here from, I shan't say who it's from actually, it's from a bloke who says, we have someone at our social club called Pothole because everyone tries to avoid him.
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8: 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Glenn Tilbrook, a singer, talented songwriter, guitarist, is at the Drill Lincoln on the 10th of May.
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0: The Beach Boys' Cotton Fields, recorded originally in 1940 by the chap who wrote it, Lead Belly.
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0: Brilliant stuff, and more originals tomorrow morning at this time on the Immaculate Rob Jones programme. Although he won't be going back that far. News next, then today's top five on Boom after the Rockin' Berries.

0: From the Sky News Centre at 11, the Prime Minister says he's determined to fight on as Labour leader despite a bruising night for his party in the local elections in England. Labour has lost control of 9 councils, including Hartlepool, Thameside and Exeter. While the Tories have gained Westminster Council, they've also lost more than 170 seats so far. But Labour leader Kemi Badenoch's putting a positive spin on things.
1: The Conservatives are coming back. I promised to renew this party. I said that we were going to rebuild after our worst defeat ever, and we can see those signs of renewal everywhere that we are standing.
0: Reform UK have been the big winners so far. They've won almost 400 seats. The Lib Dems are also celebrating gains, taking Portsmouth and Stockport. Sir Ed Davey says voters clearly wanted change after feeling let down by the two main political parties.
2: Sometimes they go for change, which I think is from extreme populist parties like Reform and Green. But their message of change is quite destructive. It's burn it all down change. I think Liberal Democrats offer a different change, which is a build-up change.
0: Meanwhile, counting has started in the parliamentary elections in Scotland and Wales. A third British person has been diagnosed with a suspected case of hantavirus linked to an outbreak on a cruise ship. UK health officials say two other British nationals are currently being treated for the rat-borne disease. One of Britain's first gay surrogate parents will appear in court in Essex later, charged with human trafficking and rape. 57-year-old Barry Druitt-Barlow and his partner Scott Druitt-Barlow, who's 32, have both been charged with multiple offences following an investigation by specialist officers. The chief executive of South East Water's stepping down just a week after the group's chairman quit. David Hinton will stay in his post over the summer. And average house prices paid by first-time home buyers have fallen to their lowest level so far this year. The typical cost of a property has fallen to just over £299,000. That's the latest. I'm Stevie Shillinglaw.
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4: It'll be cloudy across the north with some heavy showers for Northern England later. Elsewhere, expect sunny spells with further showers developing, heaviest across the southeast. Highs of 18 degrees.
5: David Lloyd in the morning.
6: Good morning. 1 year, 5 songs, 1 million memories. Today's top 5. Let's think back to the way things were in your life this week in
5: 1974.

Number three this week in 74, The Wombles with Mike Batt. And before that, it was Peters and Lee. Let's check out the press from today in 74. In fact, I tell you what, let's look at the Birmingham Mail from this day in 74. And there's an article all about H.P. sauce, which it says here, actually, was the Prime Minister's favourite brown sauce. Oh, Mary, oh, brown sauce. And it's a report here which suggests that the smell of the sauce from the factory was leaving mini-skirted office workers in a tight spot. It says here, when they walk past the sauce-making factory, holes begin to appear in their tights. It isn't funny, said 20-year-old Sandra Mabry. That when the smell is really bad, I need a new pair of tights every day. Dozens of holes appear. 30 minutes after, she walked to work. And the factory itself, Smedley HP Foods at the time, said that we don't accept. It was our factory causing the problem. Top five continues.

0: It was number one this week in 1974. Looking once again at the press, the local press from today in 74, let's check out, here we go, the Morecambe Visitor. I haven't ever seen this before. Front page story was the Queen, Queen Elizabeth II, was in Morecambe at Castle Station, marking the electrification of the London to Glasgow line. And also on the front page here, we've got a chap being fined for not having a dog licence. Oh, I've forgotten about those, but I won't mention his name under the Rehabilitation of Offenders Act.
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Duran Duran from Boom, Save a Prayer. Before that, the Walker Brothers. Yesterday we heard from Diane Kenwood from the thesearetheheydays.com blog, as we always do on a Thursday. And Diane told us she'd taken on a new senior opportunity, and that she'd realised that she had no problem now with admitting all the things that she didn't know.

in a way that she would not have done as a younger manager. Rick Thompson's been in touch here from Antrim, and he says, in my time in employment as a production manager, I discovered, he says, that UK management would hire you for the 80% that you knew and spend the next few years undermining you for the 20% that you didn't know. In Germany, he continues, they hired you for the 80% you knew and gave you all the help you needed to learn the missing 20%.

0: Billy Davis, I want you to be my baby. Talking about how, at our age, if given a new challenge, we're more open about the things we don't know because we worry less about what folk think. Paul Ronson's been in touch and he says it's really that you're a lot less precious about yourself. Everyone has a time to let go of their ego. And he says he hears it in my voice, as in me, David Lloyd, on the radio. I think you're right, Paul, because over the years as disc jockeys, we've been hired, fired, we've fought over each other's jobs. But here at Boom, we sit here comfortably broadcasting from our own homes and we just do it because, frankly, because we enjoy it.
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0: If anyone asks me which is my favourite record of all time, that's certainly in the top 10. The Marbles, Only One Woman. Now, today sees the 100th birthday of David Attenborough. Sir David Attenborough, one of the world's most famous broadcasters, and his landmark birthday being marked in various ways. He has many species named after him. The latest, it seems, is a wasp. And there's some stunning sand art of his visage on Morecambe Beach. And boom, listener Andy's been in touch. He has a quartet called the Jinx Singers, and they sat outside in the sunshine last week and hastily composed a four-part harmony version of Happy Birthday, dedicated to Sir David, and here's a little bit of it.
1: Happy birthday, Sir David Attenborough, legend, natural history.

And as for Sir David himself, who's known to hate celebrity, he is said to prefer to spend his 100th birthday safely at home.

0: It's a record that fades and ends. What good is that? More 60s tomorrow morning, of course, with Roger Day at 8 o'clock, 2 hours of back-to-back 60s. Now, Peter Barker in Glossop enjoyed our top five this morning from 1974. He says that's the year he met the love of his life, Sue Dugdale, and you two got married in May 76. So you've just celebrated your golden wedding anniversary. Congratulations.
1: 1 in 3 people born today will develop dementia. 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

You can check out anytime you like, but you can never leave. I'm David Lloyd. I'll take my leave of you for the weekend. I hope you have a good one. I think I'll do park run again tomorrow. I'm just about recovered from my last set of injuries. Ready for another set. Next on your day, it's the legendary David Hamilton. And as it's a Friday, it'll be Dress Down Friday. So David can legitimately take off his top hat. I think we can allow that. He's next. Have a lovely weekend. I'll see you Monday morning at 10 o'clock.

0: From the Sky News Centre at midday, Sir Keir Starmer says he will not resign and will fight the next general election as Labour leader despite losing hundreds of councillors. It's been a bruising night for the party in local elections across England. They've lost control of 9 local authorities so far, and the Prime Minister's vowed not to walk away.
1: We need to inject that hope and convince people that things can and will get better, and that's why in coming days I'll set out the further steps that we will take.
2: Are you going to stand as Prime Minister at the next general election?
1: Yes, it was a 5-year term I was elected to do. I intend to see that through.
0: One of those, Westminster and London, was taken by the Tories, who've also lost over 170 seats. However, Kemi Badenoch says the Conservatives are coming back and party members are delighted. The big winner so far is Reform UK. The party have racked up around 400 seats and have taken outright control of Essex County Council. Party leader Nigel Farage says the results show a truly historic shift in British politics.
3: At the moment, we're winning 1 in 3 of all the seats that are up, but I genuinely think the best is yet to come. I'm very excited about the North East results, the Yorkshire results. Essex, we're feeling supremely confident.
0: Meanwhile, Lib Dem leader Sarette Davy says taking control of Portsmouth and Stockport shows voters wanted an alternative that's not one of the extremes. And counting is now underway in Scotland and Wales. In other news this afternoon, a third British person is suspected of having hantavirus linked to a cruise ship heading for the Canary Islands. UK health officials say 2 others are self-isolating at home and the risk to the wider public remains low. South East Water have lost a second board member, with Chief Executive David Hinton confirming he'll step down. It comes a week after the group's chairman also quit. And Sir David Attenborough says he's completely overwhelmed by congratulations on his 100th birthday. He's been called a national treasure by the Prime Minister. That's the latest. I'm Stevie Shilling.
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6: It'll be cloudy across the north with some heavy showers for northern England later. Elsewhere, expect sunny spells with further showers developing. Highs of 18 degrees Celsius.

Patrick Hernandez, Born to be Alive. Good afternoon. Thank you to David Lloyd and a warm welcome from me on the 81st anniversary of VE Day, the 8th of May 1945, the day Germany's surrender in World War II took effect, a day of incredible scenes of celebration in London and other cities around the UK.

0: The Lowlands. And attention to me following the zombies and the time of the season. The season is spring. Spring is well and truly sprung. It's looking a little bit sunnier here today. Let me take you back now to the golden days of Radio 1, when we all had a record of the week. That was Noel Edmonds, Tony Blackburn, Johnny Walker and I. And this is what I called mine.
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Bee Gees, Fanny Be Tender With My Love, a track on the Hamilton Hotshots album. Nice piece of vinyl if you've got it. Now, Paul McCartney is still at it, and so is Ringo Starr. Recording, that is. Ringo has just recorded his 22nd studio album. It's his third country and Americana album, and this is the title track.

0: Ringo Starr, title track from his new album, The Long, Long Road. 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

Cyrita, your kiss is sweet. With Cyrita, it's sweeter. And before that, the Swinging Blue Jeans and You're No Good. Now, rounding off our week of bands from the Midlands of England on the Best of British, it's the band that Roy Wood formed after his days with The Move and the ELO. With one of their number ones, it is Wizard.

Wizard and See My Baby Jive. I heard the Monarchs Blues Band on Graham Dean's show this morning with Bare Footing, and I have to say it sounded absolutely fantastic. It's the song they recorded at the famous Air Studios after winning Boom's One More Dream, and they're joining us on our Boom Cruise in December. You'll have another chance to hear the record on Nicky Horn's show this afternoon. Nicky with you, of course, at 4 o'clock.

0: The Pointer Sisters, He's So Shy. If you like 70s music, and who doesn't, there's a whole 2 hours of it tomorrow at midday with Simon Bates back from his halls and booming out on Boom.
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Brotherhood of Man, they were very jolly, weren't they? Very jolly. And Figaro following Billy Fury and I Will. Graham Dean is back on Monday on The Breakfast Show, including his legacy track, and our partner for that is Save the Children. 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

0: George Hamilton IV in Abilene. Where is Abilene? It's in Texas. Wouldn't you know it?
1: They were everyday customs officers.
2: 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We're not the spooks.
1: Then they were asked to go undercover.
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Rolling Stones 19th Nervous Breakdown. Congratulations to Sir David Attenborough, who is 100 today, born in Isleworth on the 8th of May 1926, younger brother of the actor David Attenborough, who was also knighted. As a senior manager at the BBC earlier in his career, it was he who commissioned Monty Python's Flying Circus, and he brought colour TV to the UK. He never passed a driving test and never owned a car. Maybe that's why he's lived so long.

0: From the Sky News Centre at 1, Labour are bracing for further big losses as the local election results continue to roll in. They've been hemorrhaging support across England and have lost control of 9 councils. Green Party leader Zach Polanski says the government's to blame for Labour's historic losses.
1: The Labour Party, since they got into office, have continued austerity. They tried to cut disability benefits. We had more children going into poverty for far too long. They brought Peter Mandelson into the heart of government, and we've seen an ongoing genocide in Gaza.
0: Meanwhile, Reform UK has seen their share of the vote surge. They've won control of Essex County Council, taking their tally of local authorities to 3. The Tories have also suffered big losses, as Havering and Newcastle-under-Lyme turned a lighter shade of blue. Meanwhile, the Lib Dems are now in power in 6 local authority areas, and one of their MPs, Marie Goldman, says it's no surprise.
2: We are on track to make our 8th successive year of election gains. Now, that doesn't happen by accident. That doesn't happen just because people don't like the other guys. It's because they like what they see from us as well. So we're really pleased to be continuing to make gains.
0: Meanwhile, counting is underway in both Scotland and Wales, where voters are electing their parliaments. Elsewhere this afternoon, and health officials have confirmed that there is now a 3rd case of suspected hantavirus linked to an outbreak of the disease on a cruise ship. The UK Health Security Agency says 2 British people have been confirmed as having the rat-borne disease. One of Britain's first gay surrogate parents will appear in court in Essex later, charged with human trafficking and rape. 57-year-old Barry Druitt Barlow and his partner Scott Druitt Barlow, who's 32, are both accused of multiple offences. The owner of British Airways has repeated its claim it's confident about jet fuel supplies this summer. The Iran wars put a halt on deliveries from the Middle East. And Thomas Tuchel will name his England squad for the World Cup in 2 weeks' time. He will select 26 players for the tournament in the USA, Canada and Mexico. England's opening group game is against Croatia on June the 17th. That's the latest. I'm Stevie Shillinglaw. Boom
3: Radio. I'm in the kitchen with Charlie Bigham. So what have we got here, Charlie?
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5: It'll be cloudy across the north with some heavy showers for northern England later. Elsewhere, expect sunny spells with further showers developing. Highs of 18 degrees Celsius.
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The Kinks, Sunny Afternoon, number one in 1966, that famous year when England won the World Cup. Now let's see who shares a birthday with Sir David Attenborough. Tony Tennille of the Captain and Tennille is 86 today, born in Montgomery, Alabama, on the 8th of May, 1940. She met the captain, Darryl Dragon, after he toured with the Beach Boys. Subsequently, they married. She wrote their hit, The Way I Want to Touch You, and they also had great success with Neil Sedaka's song, Love Will Keep Us Together, and they did this.

A Pasadena's and Enchanted Lady. Following the Captain and Tennille on Tony Tennille's birthday, Ricky Nelson was born the same day, 86 years ago today, 8th of May 1940, in his case in Teaneck, New Jersey. Born into a show business family, his parents, Ozzie and Harriet Nelson, had their own TV series for many years, and Ricky first appeared on it at the tender age of 8. He toured the UK in the 70s and 80s and was popular all over the world. He was indeed a travelling man.

0: Ricky Nelson and Traveling Man on the anniversary of his birthday. And we thank Ricky for all the wonderful records that he made that we play today here on Boom Radio.
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0: Kathy Fife in Newton Aycliffe says, "My husband John was a member of the Settlers until 1974, along with Jeff, Mike and Cindy. Unfortunately, Mike is no longer with us, but Jeff and Cindy keep in touch via video link twice weekly. It is lovely to think that they've known each other now for over 60 years. John and I love listening to your show, and I know they would all be overjoyed if you played their record, Lightning Tree. It is my pleasure."

0: The Settlers and the Lightning Tree for Kathy in Newton Aycliffe and her hubby John, who was one of the settlers. They were always on the radio at one time, and I think they did a lot of work with Cliff Richard. I'm pretty sure they supported him at the Albert Hall. Anyway, it's great to hear that they are listening to Boom Radio like so many other pop stars.
1: 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Recapture those moments and relive the rundowns of your yesteryear. 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
2: 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Today, there'll be unexpected adventures moving in from the east, with high chances of bumping into friends and conversations that go on longer than planned. Later this week, expect a refreshing iced coffee, made for picnics with picky bits and nowhere to be until six. Because whatever the weather, with a Costa iced coffee made with heart in hand, the summer moments we love last. Costa iced coffee, made for summer.
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Ramsey Lewis, Wade in the Water, followed Cilla Black and You're My World, which brings us to today's story behind the song. Burt Bacharach was married to fellow songwriter Carol Bayer Sager between 1982 and 1991. During that time, they wrote several hit songs together, including the theme from the film Arthur, starring Dudley Moore. On that, they collaborated with Peter Allen and the man who sang the song, Christopher Cross. They wrote Heartlight for Neil Diamond, Making Love, Roberta Flack, and That's What Friends Are For, on which Bacharach reunited with Dionne Warwick. Here's another song which they wrote and produced and recorded the backing track. It was an interesting concept because the two stars were in different studios, in fact, in different cities. Patti LaBelle recorded her part in Philadelphia and Michael McDonald his part in Los Angeles, both literally on my own.

Patti LaBelle and Michael McDonald and On My Own. I was just thinking back about Sir David Attenborough, who I mentioned earlier, celebrating his 100th birthday today. Never passed a driving test and never owned a car. And I was thinking, how do you get around without a car? And it made me wonder, are there any Boom listeners who have never owned a car? If you've never owned a car, let me know. 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If you've never owned a car, how do you manage?

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Well, there's a man who certainly owned a car. Errol Brown with Hot Chocolate, Heaven's in the Backseat of My Cadillac, following the Tremolos and Halule Halule. Squeeze have been one of the most successful London bands. They were formed after Chris Difford put a classified ad in a shop window looking for a guitarist. The guitarist turned out to be Glenn Tilbrook, and thus was formed a partnership that crafted great songs like Cool for Cats and Up the Junction. Glenn Tilbrook joins us on Choices on Sunday night at 9 o'clock to talk to Phil Riley about the story of Squeeze, and no doubt will tell us what they're doing now. That's Glenn Tilbrook, Sunday night at 9 o'clock on Choices. Squeeze it in if you can.

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Richard Myhill, It Takes Two to Tango. Now, I'm going to play out with Grassroots and Let's Live For Today. I hope you have a really lovely weekend. And stay tuned for Judy Spires, who we welcome back from her little break. She's back very shortly, spreading sunshine from the West Country.

0: From the Sky News Centre at 2. Some big hitters in Labour are starting to have their say on the way forward after hundreds of councillors were voted out in local elections across England.
1: Let's have a proper discussion and analysis of how this has happened, why it happened, what are the reasons for it and what should we do about it. If, as a result of that analysis, there is a view amongst the party overall that there needs to be a change of leadership, well, it should be an orderly change. It shouldn't be some coup or anything like that.
0: Former Labour Shadow Chancellor John McDonnell advising members not to panic. The Prime Minister's already said he takes responsibility, but he insists he won't be stepping down. Reform UK's made big gains, including winning more than 550 seats and taking Essex County Council from the Tories. Leader Nigel Farage says the results show a truly historic shift in British politics. The Conservative leader, Kemi Badenoch, insists she can see signs of renewal, despite losing more than 180 councillors so far.
2: The Conservatives are coming back. I promised to renew this party. I said that we were going to rebuild after our worst defeat ever, and we can see those signs of renewal everywhere that we are standing.
0: Green leader Zach Polanski thinks people have been reacting to, despite what Labour promised, very little change. His party have made over 40 gains. In the Scottish Parliament election, the SNP has gained the Shetland Islands from the Lib Dems to get their results off to a good start. Counting's also underway in Wales this afternoon. Elsewhere, UK health officials insist staff will be on the ground ready to support British nationals leaving the cruise ship hit by the hantavirus outbreak. A third person from here is thought to be affected. South East Water's chief executive says he'll be stepping down. It comes a week after the group's chairman also quit. And the King and Queen are among those who've paid tribute to Sir David Attenborough as he celebrates his 100th birthday. Charles and Camilla have shared photos of the environmentalist online. That's the latest. I'm Imani Rana.
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4: It'll be cloudy across the north with some heavy showers for northern England later. Elsewhere, expect sunny spells with further showers developing. Highs of 18 degrees Celsius.

Yes, and how's that for an opener from Sherbet? Good afternoon, it's Judy Spires here on Boom, back home in glorious Denton. And thank you, Mr. Hamilton. Yes, lovely to be back. Got a bit of a dodgy voice and a boil on me face. But apart from that, everything's hunky-dory. And I don't know about you, but I could certainly handle a bit of Otis Redding.

Could only be Whitney. Whitney Houston on Boom with me, Judy Spires. And if you want to dance, you may like to join us for a wedding dance today to the Detroit Emeralds, because, of course, Fridays are when we hear about your wedding here on Boom. That's coming up in about 20 minutes' time. But first, the story of a man who meets a stray cat and seeks help from a psychic medium. Ooh-er.

Yeah, Cliff warned by a psychic to stay away from his devil woman. Have you ever been to a psychic? It was very fashionable at one time, wasn't it? Down in Plymouth, we had David Broadway, who was a great character known as Gypsy Acora, and he told me a thing or two on more than one occasion. Here's a new one now that we're playing on Boom from Jay McDonald. Don't mind if I do.

0: 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Jay McDonald with Don't Mind If I Do from her new album recorded at Nashville's legendary Blackbird Studios, Living the Dream. And you always get the impression with Jane that she certainly is.
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3: Boom Radio High Street History. Debenhams began in London in the 18th century thanks to William Clark, later joined by William Debenham. The store then expanded to Cheltenham and Harrogate. In the early 20th century, Debenhams Oxford Street had a restaurant just for men where they could escape shopping duties. By 1948, it was the biggest department store chain in the country, even acquiring Harvey Nichols in 1920. Debenhams closed in 2021 after 243 years. High Street History.

That's Lesson from Manfred Mann, followed by Elton John, Feeling the Love Tonight. Well, get ready to feel the love now on Boom. It's Wedding Memories time. Well, we've had a flood of your wedding memories pour into Boom while I've been away on my holes. Today we're off to Chorley to hear about Elise and Jed Bravington's big day in 1982. We were both on the road as a double act performing functions around the country, says Elise. We had a quick registry office service early in the morning. I wore a blue dress and jacket, that sounds nice, and Jed wore a navy suit that he bought from Burton's, as we didn't have a lot of money then. And we quickly drove to London as we had a gig at night in Manchester. Typical musos, you say. We parked somewhere in the centre of London, still reeling from just becoming husband and wife, and trotted off to various places of interest. About 3 hours into the day, we suddenly realised we hadn't fed the meter. And we thought, oh, by now we must owe a small fortune in fines. Well, we returned to the car and found nothing. No ticket, nothing. Our lucky day in more ways than one. And we had a great gig that night as well. Sadly, Jed passed away 8 long years ago, and I'll never stop missing him, says Elise.

The Detroit Emeralds and Feel the Need in Me, the record that Elise and Jed Bravington associate with their wedding day. Well, I'm sure you've got a wedding story that you can share with us here on Boom, haven't you? Just go to boomradio.co.uk, click on the typewriter, it's as easy as that.

0: Yeah, the music goes round and round. It certainly does here on Boom. That was the great Ella Fitzgerald. Up next this afternoon, a group of lads from rugby in panto mode.
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Yes, we all knew Billy Paul. You and Mrs. Jones had a thing going on. It was no secret. And before Billy asking who is the fairest of them all, it was Pinkerton's Assorted Colours and Mirror Mirror. 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

0: Simple Minds there. Don't you forget about me. Oh, don't talk to me about remembering things. My memory's shocking nowadays. Luckily, it's written down in front of me. Sly and the Family Stone next on Boom.
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They bloom in Montego Bay and Sly and the Family Stone on Boom. Which reminds me, before I went away, we were talking about leaving the family home for the first time. Thank you for your story, Michael, in Edinburgh. We'll hear it after the news at 3. And while you're listening to Ernie Maresca, I'm going to grate some ginger, slice some honey and squeeze some lemon. That's not right, is it? And let's see if that soothes the old housewives. Bit of Cockney rhyming slang for you there. What?

0: From the Sky News Centre at 3. The Prime Minister says he takes responsibility after Labour suffered heavy losses in England's local elections. But Keir Starmer says he won't walk away. Labour has lost control of 10 councils and more than 350 seats. Scottish Labour leader Anas Sawa says his party's hurting after it didn't win the argument in the Holyrood election. SNP leader John Swinney says it's clear his party will come out as the largest.
1: To take it to the position where I expect us to win the election today is a moment of enormous, enormous significance for me, and one from which I take enormous personal assurance and joy.
0: Reform's Nigel Farage says there's an historic shift in UK politics, with his party returning more than 550 councillors. Conservative Shadow Education Secretary Laura Trott rejects the idea his party is a viable alternative to Labour in government.
2: Who are the people doing the stuff on winter fuel? That's us. On social media? That's us. On farm tax? That's us. Where are they? What are their positions? They haven't got any. And where they do get into local councils, where they have in Kent, they have been a total disaster.
0: Sir Ed Davies praised what he called fantastic results for his Lib Dems. In other news, a woman's ex-boyfriend's been jailed for 18 years for the manslaughter of her young son. Cole Page's mother, Zoe Coutts, received a 10-year term for allowing the death of a child. A third British national's been diagnosed with suspected hantavirus linked to a cruise ship outbreak. Health officials say they're on the remote South Atlantic island of Tristan da Cunha. The owner of British Airways has repeated its claim it's confident about jet fuel supplies this summer. The Iran war's put a halt on deliveries from the Middle East. And average prices paid by first-time homebuyers have fallen to their lowest levels so far this year. Figures from Halifax show the typical cost of a property fell by 0.1% last month to just over £299,000. That's the latest. I'm Imani Rana.
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4: The showers this evening, but they will clear later, leaving clear spells. Some rain may persist in far northern England. Local frost in the northwest with lows of 5 degrees Celsius.
5: Judy

Back to open the 3 o'clock hour here on Boom with me, Judy Spires. Marvin Gaye, how sweet it is. If you've just joined us, well, you're in time for some hot stuff, a singing nun and Tokyo Joe. Oh, and just for luck, a bit of Backstreet Love.

Jim Diamond with Hayao Silver, the theme to the TV series Boon. Michael Elphick starred in that, didn't he? He was a great actor. It's easy to forget after television performances that he had a BAFTA award for Best Supporting Actor in the 1983 film Gorky Park. That was a goodie. Oh, that was good. And before that, we had a bit of prog rock from Curved Air. Now, Michael Bain from Edinburgh says, Judy, you mentioned leaving home. Yes, I did. Well, when I was 18, says Mick, I left to join the Royal Navy. And a few years later, my family emigrated to Australia and my mum wanted me to come as well. So I requested a transfer to the Australian Navy. They were keen to have me, but my captain asked me to think about it as he didn't want to lose me. In the meantime, an old shipmate asked me to come up to Edinburgh. His girlfriend had fixed up a blind date. Oh, here we go. With her pal Liz. Well, when Liz and I met, that was it. But our ship was leaving to go to the Far East for a year, and I knew I would see my family in Australia. I just hoped Liz would wait for me. As soon as we got back to the UK, Liz and I were married and we were together for 52 years till I sadly lost her 2 years ago. It's funny the twists and turns life takes. If I hadn't gone on that blind date, I wouldn't have lived my life out in Oz. Worse still, I wouldn't have found Boom Radio. Oh, Mick.

0: Stevie Wonder and Petula Clark with All My Love. 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But A-up, up next, some hot stuff.
1: 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And this year is the 70th anniversary of the Eurovision Song Contest. 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
7: 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The largest city in Somerset, it was named after its Roman-built baths. The world's first stamped letter was posted from here, bearing the penny black, and it's where the planet Uranus was discovered, through a homemade telescope in a back garden. And plasticine was invented here by a teacher at the School of Art and Design. 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

Rupert Holmes and Him. And Donna Summer on Boom. Oh, can't wait for summer. I've just had a week freezing in Spain. Luckily, I had my thermal vest with me. I've learned my lesson in the past. I always take it with me. I went on one of my Sing, Eat, Retreat singing holidays right down in the south of Spain, opposite Morocco, which you can usually see from the villa we stay in. Well, last week it was shrouded in mist. It looked like Bali High. And the bitter irony was my husband was sending me beautiful pictures of sun-dappled bluebell woods that he was camping in the blazing heat along the southwest coast path. And as you can hear, I've come back with someone else's voice, and thank goodness that this is radio, huge bubolds on my face. I looked like the Elephant Man for a couple of days. Something has bitten or stung me. Have you ever been bitten on your best accessories? Do share. No pictures, though, thank you.

It's All Right, written by the Impressions' main man, Curtis Mayfield. Just going back to my bites or stings on my holiday. Luckily, there were two retired doctors who were able to assure me that I hadn't got the Black Death. But I know exactly how Luke Combs feels when he sings this new one we're playing on Boom, Sleepless in a Hotel Room.

0: Luke Combs, sleepless in a hotel room. Oh, tell me about it. I never sleep well when I'm in a hotel room, especially when the mozzies are feasting. Anyway, that's from his new album, The Way I Am. And we move seamlessly from country to soul next here on Boom.
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Oh, I've been talking about not being able to sleep. There's an earworm. It's Dominica. It was a Grammy winner. It got Best Gospel Recording in 1964. And it was from Belgian Dominican nun, Sister Luc Gabrielle, whose stage name, she had a stage name, was Jeanine Deckers, also known as Sœur Sourire, Sister Smile. And she's famously the only Belgian artist to ever have a number one hit in the United States. But it all ended tragically. Most of the royalties went to her record label and the convent, and she faced massive tax debts on money she never personally received. And of course, Hollywood leapt on the story with a film starring Debbie Reynolds. I can see her now riding a scooter. And Ricardo Montalban, wasn't it? Unsurprisingly, Sister Luc famously dismissed the film as fiction. That was being polite.

0: Breaking Us in Two from Joe Jackson. Well, I've got a 60s duo to slip in before I slope off and clear the decks for Mr. Orne and Pamela Ward in Edinburgh. You're going to enjoy at least one of the tracks he's playing today.
1: There's still nothing quite like a Saturday night. Hear a boom, it's got soul. Enjoy great soul hits and surprises back to back from 7 this Saturday.
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Peter and Gordon, bless them. Well, that's my lot. And if my voice holds out, I'll be back tomorrow at 2. Why is it when you get halfway down those squeezy honey bottles, they solidify and you have to throw them away? Oh, and I might just talk about some of the strange sights you see at the airport. I saw a couple of corkers last week. I'll leave you with Brian Ferry and a number inspired by Shanghai Lil. Thanks for your company. Nikki Horn next.

0: From the Sky News Centre at 4, Reform leader Nigel Farage says there's a historic shift in UK politics, with his party gaining more than 770 councillors so far. The Prime Minister has called the results very tough, adding he takes responsibility for his party's poor performance. But Keir Starmer insists he won't quit, despite losing control of 13 councils and 533 seats. Voters in Tameside explain why they've turned their backs on Labour.
1: A change.
2: What annoys me is people have worked all my life and they can't manage.
3: I voted for independent because we needed someone that listens to the people.
1: The other
3: Labour has had their chance.
0: SNP leader John Swinney says it's clear his party will emerge as the largest in the Scottish Parliament. Scottish Labour's Anna Sawyer has called the results disappointing. Kemi Badenoch thinks that they show the Tories are coming back, while Lib Dem leader Ed Davies called the party's results fantastic.
4: Sometimes they go for change, which I think is from extreme populist parties like Reform and Green, but they're message of change is quite destructive. It's burn it all down change. I think Liberal Democrats offer a different change, which is a build-up change.
0: In other news, a woman's ex-boyfriend has been jailed for 28 years for the manslaughter of her young son. Zoe Coutts has also been imprisoned for allowing her child to be physically abused. A third British person is suspected of having hantavirus linked to a cruise ship headed for the Canary Islands. UK health officials say two other British nationals are currently being treated for the rat-borne disease. Meanwhile, Star Wars actor Mike Hamill's angered the White House by posting an AI image of Donald Trump lying in a grave. The White House social media account has responded, calling him a sick individual. And Great Western Railway is going to be nationalised in December. The operator, which connects Paddington in London to the south of England and South Wales, will be the 11th to be taken into public ownership. That's the latest. I'm Imani Rana.
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6: There'll be some showers this evening, but they will clear later. Some rain may persist in far northern England, though, and look out for a local frost in the northwest, a low of 5 degrees Celsius.

She was born just up the road from here, in Hampstead, in London. She was born Mary O'Brien, and her dad was a tax accountant who apparently was obsessed with music. And Dusty Springfield said that the house was always full of records. And when that came out, When the Love Light Shines in Your Eyes, NME called her voice, quote, a phenomenon, smoky, pleading, and completely her own. And they weren't wrong. Thanks to Judy Spires. Good afternoon. After a nice short working week, the weekend is tantalisingly close. I'm Mr. Orne, and you're with Boom.

Now, that was one of those records that you would hear absolutely everywhere back in 1985 from Phoenix, Arizona, Mr. and their greatest hit, Broken Wings. And before that, Mark Bolan, T-Rex and Jeepster, he left school at 15 and he spent his teenage years as a mod and a model and was a kind of mystical folk singer before he discovered the electric guitar and essentially invented glam rock. And there's a Mark Bolan interview, by the way, that I found the other day. It's an interview with me, and it was on a box set on his music, which came out, you know, years ago. And that box set included this interview that I did with him in 1973 for Radio 1. And in the interview, he got very agitated when I suggested to him that some of his writing was formulaic. And he didn't like that. And he said, "We've sold 24 million records, man. Don't underestimate the public." Anyway, by the end of the interview, we were friends again. And I interviewed him a few years afterwards, and he was just lovely.

0: That's called I Want Candy from the Strangeloves, who weren't actually a proper band. It was basically three American songwriters and producers who invented an entirely fictional backstory, claiming that they were Australian sheep farmers who discovered rock and roll. And they actually turned up to interviews in Australian outback gear. Nobody really believed them. The Strangeloves, I Want Candy. And Carl Perkins before that, who grew up in absolute poverty, he described picking cotton as a child alongside sharecropper families. And from the fields of Tennessee to the freeways of LA with Joni Mitchell next. I never thought it would happen
1: with me and the girl from Clapham. I remember writing that.
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He is a jolly nice chap, a good egg. Everybody loves Tom Robinson. And before that, Joni Mitchell on a song that needs no back announcement from me. Now, there's a new Stones album, which is coming out pretty soon, but I want to play now a track from their last album, Hackney Diamonds, which got some of the best reviews of their entire career. And what makes this particular track very poignant is that Charlie Watts recorded the backing track for this just before he died. And Mick Jagger has spoken about how emotional it was to complete this record knowing that Charlie was gone, because Charlie was, in Jagger's words, the heartbeat of this band for 60 years.

0: So that was the first album, A Trick of the Tail, from Genesis without Peter Gabriel. And there was enormous doubt about whether they could survive without him. And then Phil Collins stepped up to the mic and those doubts evaporated almost immediately. One of the reviewers said, Genesis have not merely survived the departure of their frontman, they appear to have been liberated by it.
1: Okay, seven stops to write this best man speech. Hi, I'm Liam. And I've got nothing. It's not funny.
2: Funny's good.
1: Ibiza.
2: He'd never forgive me.
1: What about friendship is a journey?
2: Ugh, cringe.
1: Come on. That's it.
3: In year five, Dan had the bright idea.
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Supertramp and Nashville Teens, Tobacco Road. Simon Bates. Now, there's a name to conjure with. Simon's been off for like 6 weeks. He's fine, by the way. He's absolutely fine. He just went for a very, very long holiday. And good for him. Simon's back tomorrow with Simon's 70s, 2 hours of music from the best decade ever. Bates booming tomorrow at noon, thanks to the best friends in the world that anyone could possibly have. Now 70s TV.

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sing a song. Earth, Wind and Fire. So, it's almost the weekend. We'll make it official after the news at 5 with two on the trot from the Beatles. The Fab Four at 5 will open the weekend.

0: From the Sky News Centre at 5. It was a tough morning for Labour in England, as it's not been much better in Wales or Scotland this afternoon. Sir Keir Starmer's lost more than 660 councillors across England, but insists he's not going to walk away.
1: We need to inject that hope and convince people that things can and will get better, and that's why in coming days I'll set out the further steps that we will take.
2: Are you going to stand as Prime Minister at the next general election?
1: Yes. It was a five-year term I was elected to do. I intend to see that through.
0: Welsh Labour expects to be reduced to around 10 members in the Senedd. In the last few minutes, Welsh First Minister Eluned Morgan has lost her seat, while Labour's Scottish leader says the party's hurting. Zach Polanski declared the two-party system as dead and buried after the Greens won the Hackney majority. Mayoralty, despite the Conservatives losing more than 420 seats, Kemi Badenoch says results show signs of renewal.
3: We are renewing, we are rebuilding as a party, and this country needs us.
0: Nigel Farage thinks Reform's gains mark an historic shift after winning Sunderland, the first council it's taken from Labour. Lib Dem leader Sir Ed Davies pleased after taking control of Portsmouth and Stockport. He's predicting significant growth in Scotland, where the SNP will fall just short of a majority, according to the latest projection. Plaid Cymru's leader is still confident of becoming First Minister of Wales. In other news, a judge has sentenced a 36-year-old man to 18 years in jail for what he described as a deliberate, intentional assault on a defenceless two-year-old boy. Cole Page died at the age of 4, 2 years after sustaining injuries at the hands of his mother's ex-boyfriend, Scott O'Connor. And the US Secretary of State has criticised other countries again for not backing military efforts against Iran, warning a lack of support over the Strait of Hormuz sets a dangerous global precedent. In Italy, Marco Rubio's called for more than just strongly worded statements from European allies. That's the latest. I'm Imani Rana.
4: 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Which American jazz trumpeter, nicknamed Satchmo, recorded What a Wonderful World?
5: Oh, that's Louis Armstrong.
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9: There'll be some showers this evening, but they will clear later. Some rain may persist in far northern England, though, and look out for a local frost in the northwest, a low of 5 degrees Celsius.

And with those two on the trot, two from the Beatles, the Fab Four at five, yep, that means it's official. That was the week that was. The weekend starts here.

Sade and her producer, Mike Pilar, invented that Quiet Storm sound. Brilliant. Sade, The Sweetest Taboo, and Wild Cherry, Play That Funky Music, White Boy. Now, our One More Dream winners, the Monarchs Blues Band, their prize was to record at the famous Air Studios in London under the production leadership of Mike Batt and with mentoring from Mike Darbo. Now, Graham Dean was the first to play this new single earlier today. And if over the last few months you've wondered what the Monarchs Blues Band sound like, well, they sound like this.

0: Our One More Dream winners, the Monarchs Blues Band and Barefooting, and a tip of the chapeau to Mike Batt, who did an amazing production job. Monarchs Blues Band and their version of Barefooting.
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17: Chelmsford, becoming a city in 2012 and has the second smallest cathedral in England. It's known as the birthplace of radio, thanks to Marconi, who opened the world's first wireless factory here in 1899. Chelmsford was once the capital of England when the seat of government moved here fleetingly 600 years ago. And Hendrix, The Who, and the Sex Pistols have gigged here. 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

The devil went down to Georgia. He was looking for a soul to steal. He was in a bind because he was way behind and he was willing to make a deal. When he came across this young man sawing on a fiddle and playing it hot, and the devil jumped up on a hickory stump and said, "Boy, let me tell you what. I guess you didn't know it, but I'm a fiddle player too. And if you'd care to take a dare, I'll make a bet with you. Now you play pretty good fiddle, boy, but give the devil his due. I bet a fiddle of gold against your soul, because I think I'm better than you." The boy said, "My name's Johnny, and it might be a sin, but I'll take your bet, and you're gonna regret, because I'm the best as ever

Devil opened up his case and he said, "I'll start this show." And fire flew from his fingertips as he rosined up his bow. And he pulled the bow across the strings and it made an evil hiss. And then a band of demons joined in

the devil bowed his head because he knew that he'd been beat. And he laid that golden fiddle on the ground at Johnny's feet. Johnny said, "Devil, just come on back if you ever want to try again. 'Cause I told you once, you son of a gun, I'm

Tell me it's just a rumour, baby, the Isleys and Charlie Daniels, the devil going down to Georgia. I want to play Rod Stewart now, who took a Tom Waits song, Downtown Train, and introduced that song to an enormous new audience. Now, the thing is, that song was produced by Jeff Baxter, Jeff Skunk Baxter, who was in the Doobie Brothers and in Steely Dan. And he is now and is still a consultant to the American military on missile defense systems. I know, it's mad, but it's true. It started this when his next door neighbor turned out to be a retired engineer who worked on the Sidewinder missile program. And that neighbor bought Baxter a subscription to a specialist magazine called Aviation Week. And that's where his fascination with military technology started. He became entirely self-taught. And he wrote a paper on anti-aircraft missile technology. He took it to a congressman. And very quickly, Jeff Baxter was given security clearance and still acts as a consultant to the American military on missile defense systems. So he's probably been quite busy last few months.

Produced by Jeff Skunk Baxter. Song written by Tom Waits and sung by Sir Rodney. Rod Stewart and Downtown Train. Would you like to hear the final Perfect Ten of the Week? I hope you said yes. For this we go to Liverpool and Neil Brooks. Hello, Neil. Neil says, growing up in a town in the northwest in the 70s, there were tribes on every corner, and especially in the local Rumbelows record store each Saturday. Rockers, punks, soul boys, we all rubbed along quite nicely, thank you very much. What matters, says Neil Brooks, was that you were in a tribe. And he was in the tribe that loved this. Eddie and the Hot Rods, Do Anything You Want to Do.

0: Neil Brooks from Liverpool chose that as his perfect 10. Eddie and the Hot Rods, do anything you want to do.
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course, she has country music, well, music in her DNA. Carlene Carter and Every Little Thing and The Searchers before that. Now, do you like rock music? You know, rock music in all its glory and in all of its forms. Then have a listen to our sister station, Boom Rock, because we play the wide world of rock. I'm going to be there at 6 o'clock tonight with the Friday Rock Show, and then again tomorrow from 2 o'clock, No Rest for the Wicked, with the start of the Saturday sequence. I do 2 till 4, and then Paul Robinson is your host for part 2.

0: They started out as a family singing in Chicago churches when they were really young. So much wonderful musical DNA in that. The Staple Singers, and I'll take you there.
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1: 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Join Bates on Boom this weekend from his front room in Devon.
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And if you like that, there's plenty more where that came from after the 6 o'clock news over on Boom Rock. Stay here on the mothership. Steve England is here. And if you like some good old time rock and roll, Ron Coles is on Boom Light. I'm Mr. Orne. Thanks for listening. Have a lovely weekend and rock on.

0: From the Sky News Centre at 6. Labour's day has gone from bad to worse, with the leader in Wales, Eluned Morgan, resigning after losing her seat in the Senedd.
1: Welsh Labour has today suffered a catastrophic result. It ends a century of Labour winning in Wales, and the party will need to take a really hard look at itself.
0: Plaid Cymru will be the biggest party in the Welsh Parliament, with Reform just behind. Sir Keir Starmer is now coming under pressure after Labour's poor showing. They are down 858 seats in England. Nigel Farage's party has been storming to success all over the country, winning more than 1,000 new councillors in England. He is claiming a truly historic shift in British politics.
2: At the moment, we're winning one in three of all the seats that are up. But I genuinely think the best is yet to come. I'm very excited about the North East results, the Yorkshire results, Essex. We're feeling supremely confident.
0: The Green Party's taken control of its first council of this year's local elections in Norwich. It also added more than 180 councillors. The Tories are claiming signs of recovery despite losing more than 450 councillors. Meanwhile, the Lib Dems will be happy with 674 seats won in England so far. In the Scottish Parliament, it looks like the SNP will fall short of a majority after one of its ministers, Angus Robertson, lost his Edinburgh Central seat to the Scottish Greens. In other news, a man's denied using threatening behaviour towards Andrew Mountbatten Windsor. The former prince was reportedly out walking his dogs when the alleged incident happened near his Norfolk home on Wednesday evening. A third British person is suspected of having hantavirus linked to a cruise ship heading for the Canary Islands. UK health officials say two other British nationals are currently being treated for the rat-borne disease. And Sir David Attenborough says he's completely overwhelmed by messages on his 100th birthday. The King has paid tribute. That's the latest. I'm Imani Rana.
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4: Some showers this evening, but they will clear later. That rain may persist in far northern England, though, and look out for a local frost in the northwest, a low of 5 degrees Celsius.

0: Jiwadi Wadi, you've got what it takes, which is a bit different nowadays. It's I take what you've got, yeah. Anyway, welcome to the weekend. It's Where It Begins right here with Steve England, that's me, on Boom. And I hope you're going to have a great weekend. We have some wonderful music for you, starting with the Four Tops. What do you think about that?
1: Groovy.

Katrina and the Waves, Walking on Sunshine. I tell you what, we've done a lot of walking this weekend. Nearly 25 miles, according to the pedometer, because we took a friend to Rome who'd never been to Rome before. So she wanted to see everything: the Colosseum, Palatine Hill, the Forum, Trevi Fountain, Spanish Steps, the Vatican, the Sistine Chapel. And by the end, we were absolutely exhausted. We had 2 days, well, about 2.5 days to do it in, and glad to get home in the end. Oh dear, here's Nancy Sinatra and Lee Hazlewood.

Our friend, Denise, that we took to Rome, she said, rather surprisingly, we were in the car and this record came on Boom. She said, oh, that's my favourite record. And I calculated it, and she was 3 when that record came out.

0: Yeah, rock, baby. That, of course, is Bill Haley and the Comets, and you're booming around in boom country with Steve on a Friday.
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4: Boom Radio, High Street History. Thornton's was founded in Sheffield in 1911 by Joseph Thornton. It was a family business, and Joseph's son Norman played a key role managing the store when he was just 14. First selling toffees and boiled sweets, Norman was joined by brother Stanley to create a range of handmade truffles and fondants. Its signature toffee arrived in the 20s, and Thornton's even survived the wartime sugar rationing. High Street History.

0: Nice bit of reggae from Danny Livingstone, and then Roberta Flack and Donny Hathaway, and back together again. It's just after 6:30 with Steve.
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3: Hello, I'm Imani Rana with the latest business stories from Sky News. In the city, the FTSE's closed down 43 points at 10,233. South East Water has lost a second board member, with Chief Executive David Hinton confirming he'll step down. Last week, the group's chairman also quit after major supply problems in Kent and Sussex. There's a warning TG Jones will be put into administration by the end of July if lenders don't approve a huge restructuring plan. Modella Capital, which owns the chain that was formerly WH Smith, says it needs to close up to 150 shops, which will result in job losses. The proposals must be given the green light by creditors and the High Court. Lawyers have denied B&M have stopped buying products from a supplier as retaliation for an investment bid breaking down. The Skinny Food Company is suing the discount chain for at least £13.8 million. And Great Western Railway is going to be nationalised in December. The operator, which connects Paddington in London to the south of England and South Wales, will be the 11th to be taken into public ownership.
4: Some showers this evening, but they will clear later. That rain may persist in far northern England, though, and look out for a local frost in the northwest, a low of 5 degrees Celsius. Steve.

The Vogues. Yeah, let's say hello to Anne and David. They're in Hollingworth, and they're two old mods, they tell us. Listening to the programme and loving every second. Well, I love every second of presenting it, so that's wonderful. I had a lot of friends that were mods, and they all had Vespers, and they had mostly Lambrettas, as a matter of fact, and wore Parkas and things. And do you know what I had? I had a moped.

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Last week I was talking about not recognising people immediately, and I had a lovely little message from Dennis Snape in Chapel Henry Frith. And years ago he was a sailor and he was in Nassau, and he was in a bar, and five of the scruffiest guys he'd ever met walked in, and then he suddenly realised after a minute or two it was Eric Burdon and the Animals. And he went over to them and offered to buy them a drink, and they said yes. And amazingly, they told him all about their disastrous tour of America, where they went coast to coast but made no money. And he was probably the first outsider to learn about it. And they were doing one show in Nassau to get some money before going home.

0: From the Sky News Centre at 7, confidence in Keir Starmer's wavering from within as Labour continue to suffer heavy losses in the local council elections in England. They've lost over 1,000 seats and 24 councils. Dr Simon Ofers, the Labour MP for Stroud, and says the PM needs to go.
1: I think that's not if now, it's when. You know, Keir's a decent guy, but I just think he's not the right leader for the next election. And if we go into the next election with him, we are going to get slaughtered, I think.
0: But Sir Keir Starmer says he's not walking away. In Wales, an emotional Labour First Minister, Eluned Morgans, resigned after losing her seat in a wipeout. Plaid Cymru is now the largest party. Leader John Swinney says it's clear his party will come out as the largest, despite signs they'll fall short of a majority in the Scottish Parliament.
2: To take it to the position where I expect us to win the election today is a moment of enormous, enormous significance for me, and one from which I take enormous personal assurance and joy.
0: Reform UK has been celebrating rapid gains, winning more than 1,000 seats and 8 councils so far in England. The Greens have gained 2 councils from Labour, Norwich and Waltham Forest. The Tories have lost over 400 seats, but the leader insists there are signs of a recovery, while the Lib Dems are pleased with more than 700 seats won so far for the party. In other news, a US jet has fired on 2 Iranian oil tankers headed for Iran, which it says breached the American blockade. Earlier, the US Secretary of State said he's expecting to hear from Tehran today in talks to end the war. Manchester United captain Bruno Fernandes has been named the Football Writers Association Footballer of the Year. And Tess Daly and Vernon Kay have announced their separation after 22 years of marriage in a joint statement shared on Instagram. The former Strictly presenter and radio DJ share 2 daughters. That's the latest. I'm Imani Rana.
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5: Some showers this evening, but they will clear later. That rain may persist in far northern England, though, and look out for a local frost in the northwest, a low of 5 degrees Celsius.

0: That wasn't the Denise that we took to Rome, but another Denise. Randy and the Rainbow here on the second hour of Music Power on Boom with Steve on a Friday.
1: Steve England.
0: You got it right first time. Here's Glen Campbell and Rhinestone Cowboy.

Paul McCartney. Now, you remember our One More Dream competition? Well, the Monex Blues Band eventually recorded in Air Studios with Mike Darbo and Mike Batt both there, their new single, which Graham Dean played this morning and also was on Nicky's show just before mine. So if you listen out, we'll be playing it through the week. It's the One More Dream winners, the Monex Blues Band, and their new single.

Melanie, brand new key. My daughter went to a... I won't say the name of the company, but it was one of these chains, you know, to fix her car. And they said, because the indicators weren't working. And while she was there, the man who was sitting in next to her in the actual reception area said, "Oh, I've had that problem with mine." And all I did was I just simply reset it. You know, I just took the, pressed this button and it reset it. Well, they tried that and it didn't work. So she took it back to the main dealer. And they said, "Oh, we've done all the diagnostics. It's £800 for a new stick, a new lever that changes the indicators." And she said, "Oh, that's ridiculous." She said, "Well, actually," she said, "can you just try something first?" Because this man had also told her that if that doesn't work, disconnect the battery for half an hour. So they disconnected the battery overnight. And when she phoned up the following morning, they were amazed. They said, "It worked."

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1: Chris and Jan say they like my cheeky banter. Oh, I didn't know it was showing.
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1: The bar is set very high. 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And you win our Sensible Listener of the Week award.
2: There's only one Les Ross. 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
1: Sunday tea time. 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
4: 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The royal tag came when Queen Victoria took advantage of the spa waters in the famous pump rooms. The world's first tennis club was formed here in 1872. The top sport here is lawn bowling, and the area is now known as Silicon Spa, a global centre for the video game industry. 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

Navy Blue, Diane Rene. Before that, you had Dandrew Gold and Lonely Boy. Do you know, it's funny, the wrong words come out of your mouth the older you get, don't you? I was trying to talk about Cleopatra's needle the other day, and it came out as Caterpillar's Needle.

Monty Wilde. I had an email from Stephen Sands, and he was a croupier in the 1970s in the Midland Hotel in Manchester, and he had a white uniform, and he walked into the lounge area, and a guy sort of summoned him over and asked for some drinks, and he said, "I'm sorry, I'm not a waiter." So the guy said, "Oh, I'm terribly sorry, come and have a drink with us anyway, come and sit with us," and he realised it was Blue Mink he was talking to. But the person he really took to and was speaking to for quite some time was a nice lady called Mary, and it turned

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8: 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One of TV's best-known impressionists, Alistair McGowan, presents classic comedy, poetry and piano music at Wolsey, Ipswich on the 13th of May. 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

0: The Rob Storm Group, and here today. I was at a convention, a sort of radio convention in America at one time, and they do a thing called suite hopping, and that is you go to the ABC suite, you go to the whatever suite, the network suite, the, you know, the CBS suite, and so on, and there's drinks provided. They're basically suites in a hotel, and unfortunately, we had quite a lot to drink at that time, not that we can drink that much nowadays. My wife went to one of these suites and she saw this guy and she sort of pushed him out of the way and said, "That bloke's got a plastic face." And I looked absolutely aghast and said, "That was Rick Dees, one of the most famous DJs in the USA." Anyway, she was, the following day, was very repentful of it all. Anyway, so this is the end of, the reason why I'm mentioning it is we're going to be playing Disco Duck by Rick Dees and the Cast of Idiots next. But in the meantime, let's have the grandchildren back again to say their bit.
1: Tatty bye, everyone, tatty bye.
0: Marcus, Scarlett.
2: Tatty bye, everyone, tatty bye.
0: And from me, it's tatty bye, and I'll see you next week. Here's the dog. Gotcha.

0: From the Sky News Centre at 8. It's been a tough day of results for Labour at the local council elections. The party has lost over 1,000 seats and 28 local authorities so far. One of those is Birmingham City Council after 14 years in power. Sir Keir Starmer's taken responsibility for the poor performance, calling it a tough day. But he insists he won't be walking away.
1: We made a number of calls, the right calls in terms of stabilising the economy, investing in our public services and not getting dragged into the Iran war. But we also made unnecessary mistakes. And my job now is to set out the steps to bring about the change that people want and deserve.
0: However, cabinet ministers have been coming to his defence, with both the Chancellor and the Defence Secretary backing the PM. Reform UK has been celebrating significant gains. The party's won more than 1,200 seats, including Barnsley, ending more than 50 years of Labour rule there. Kemi Badenoch says the Conservatives are coming back despite losing hundreds of councillors. Wales First Minister Baroness Eleanor Morgans resigned as leader of Welsh Labour. Plaid Cymru are now the largest party in Wales. Rhinap Yorworth says his party is ready to take steps to become the next Senedd government.
2: We have won because we represent hope over division, yes. Credibility over chaos and progress over stagnation.
0: The Greens have gained two councils from Labour, while the Lib Dems are pleased with over 750 seats won so far. A man's denied using threatening behaviour towards Andrew Mountbatten Windsor. The former prince was reportedly out walking his dogs when the alleged incident happened near his Norfolk home on Wednesday. Average prices paid by first-time homebuyers have fallen to their lowest level so far this year. Figures from Halifax show the typical cost of a property fell by 0.1% last month to just over £299,000. And Tess Daly and Vernon Kay are separating after 22 years of marriage. They say they'll remain good friends. That's the latest. I'm Imani Rana.
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4: Some showers this evening, but they will clear later. That rain may persist in far northern England, though, and look out for a local frost in the northwest, a low of 5 degrees Celsius.

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She says, "Hey babe, take a walk on the wild side."

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New York City is the place where they said, hey babe, take a walk on the wild

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I said, hey babe, take a walk on the wild side. I said, hey honey,

0: From the Sky News Centre at 9. Mayor of London Sir Sadiq Khan has described today's local council results as bitterly disappointing for Labour. They've suffered significant losses, with a fall of more than 1,200 seats in England. Voters in Tameside explained why they've turned their backs on the party.
1: A change.
2: What annoys me is people have worked all my life and they can't manage.
3: I voted for independent because we needed someone that listens to the people. Labour has had their chance.
0: Sir Keir Starmer insists he's not going to walk away. Meanwhile, in Wales, Labour was dealt a serious blow, with Plaid Cymru now the largest party. It's been a day of stunning results for Reform UK. They are second in Wales with 34 seats in the Senedd and have won more than 1,300 councillors and 13 full local authorities in England. Zach Polanski's declared the two-party system as dead and buried after the Greens won the Hackney mayoralty. The Tories have lost more than 500 seats, but leader Kemi Badenoch insists there are signs of a recovery.
4: We are renewing, we are rebuilding as a party, and this country needs us.
0: Lib Dem leader Sir Ed Davies pleased after taking control of Portsmouth and Stockport. They've won over 800 seats so far. In other news, a US jet has fired on two Iranian oil tankers heading for Iran, which it said breached the American blockade. Earlier, the US Secretary of State said he's expecting to hear from Tehran today in talks to end the war. Great Western Railway is going to be nationalised in December. The operator, which connects Paddington in London to the south of England and South Wales, will be the 11th to be taken into public ownership. The three remaining privately owned companies will be Avanti West Coast, Cross Country and East Midlands Railway. And the King and Queen are among those who've paid tribute to Sir David Attenborough as he celebrates his 100th birthday. Charles and Camilla have shared photos of the environmentalist online. That's the latest. I'm Imani Rana.
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6: Scattered heavy showers throughout the morning in Wales and the Midlands. Rain will move across Scotland, Northern Ireland and Northern England. Warm in the south, but colder further north. A high of 21 degrees Celsius. Great.

Neil Young and Harvest Moon. Well, not quite. We've still got the rest of spring and summer to get through. And before that, some Boom, Fontella Bass and Rescue Me. So then, are you ready for another Boom weekend? How was your week this week? Yeah, shortened week, of course, because we had the bank holiday last weekend. But don't worry, we have another bank holiday coming up at the end of the month. It'll soon be here now. And it's the 81st anniversary of VE Day today. Wow, 81 years on.

Music for our generation, Boom Radio with Medicine Head and Rising Sun. Wherever you are in the UK, this Friday night, you're welcome to the programme. I'm Graham Torrington, looking after you this Friday evening. That includes, of course, the Channel Islands, and on the island of Jersey, the Liberation International Music Festival got underway today at the Jersey Opera House, with the theme being Romantic Fire and Community Connection, celebrating the 20th anniversary of Music in Action. If that's your part of the world, enjoy your weekend, won't you?

0: It's a song I played for you the last couple of weeks here on Boom Radio. It's one of the new songs we're playing. That's Leve and a song called Mad Woman. The Grammy Award-winning Icelandic Chinese jazz singer with a springtime surprise from her reissued album, A Matter of Time. Was the 1970s your favourite decade for a particular reason? Well, a memory and a song to go with that decade, playing soon on Boom.
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6: Greatly. This Hampshire village, 20 miles east of Stonehenge, has a population of around 700. Its name means large meadow or clearing, and Roman coins have been found here. It's split into two, with the railway station built away from the village so as not to disturb the local nobility. It grew to allow many military trains destined for Salisbury Plain. Boom Radio, across the UK, including Greatley Village.

Yeah, well, O'Sullivan and What's in a Kiss, and before that, and Boom, The Who and Happy Jack. Time for I Love the 70s. Every Friday night, I take you back to that decade and get a memory and a story to go with a particular song that reminds you of that decade. And this week, it's a memory for Elaine Hopkins. Hello, Elaine. She says, Graham, I grew up in the 70s, being born late 60s. Yes, I'm a Gen X, but loved growing up with so many diverse types of music. For me, my instant memory is Van McCoy and The Hustle. We had a street party to celebrate the Queen's Silver Jubilee, and the DJ seemed to like that song as he played it constantly throughout the afternoon and evening, even past my bedtime, about every 20 minutes or so. So if you play that song, it would bring back many happy memories.

On I Love the 70s this Friday night on Boom Radio, a good memory for Elaine Hopkins, and a good memory too, Van McCoy and The Hustle. So, is there a particular song, whenever you hear it, it takes you back to a particular time in the 1970s? 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The email address to get through, gt@boomradio.co.uk.

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Firstly with Chicory Tips, Son of My Father, and then Simon and Garfunkel with Mrs. Robinson. Earlier on my show page on Facebook this week, which is Late Night Graham Torrington, I posted a picture of me many years ago when I used to do motocross. Yeah, and I was asking you, is there something you used to do, an activity in your youth, that you wish you could still be doing today? And you came through with some great stories, and I'll get to some of those very soon.

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0: Great song on Boom, Marvin Gaye, Tammy Terrell, and If I Could Build My Whole World Around You. And ahead of that, Harry Belafonte and Jump in the Line. Okay, let's go to the news at 10 with this from The Moments.
1: Man, the line is busy again.

0: From the Sky News Centre at 10. It has been a day of stunning results for Reform UK and catastrophic ones for Labour. Reform has seen a surge in support in councils in England, gaining over 1,000 seats so far. Leader Nigel Farage insists the best is yet to come for his party.
1: The pattern that's emerging over the country is that Labour are being wiped out by Reform in many of their most traditional areas. And what you're going to see later on today is the Conservative Party being wiped out in their heartlands like Essex.
0: Sir Keir Starmer's party has lost control of 35 councils in England and shed more than 1,000 seats. In Wales, First Minister Eluned Morgan lost her seat in the Senedd and has resigned as Labour leader.
2: Welsh Labour has today suffered a catastrophic result. It ends a century of Labour winning in Wales, and the party will need to take a really hard look at itself.
0: Plaid Cymru will be the largest party there. The Mayor of London, Sir Sadiq Khan, has described the results as bitterly disappointing for Labour, but Science Secretary Liz Kendall doesn't believe a change of leadership is the right way forward. The Green Party took control of Hackney Council, adding to its more than 450 councillor successes. The Tories are claiming signs of recovery despite losing more than 525 seats. Meanwhile, the Lib Dems will be happy with more than 800 seats won in England. In other news, the Pentagon has begun releasing files on UFOs. They include old State Department cables, FBI documents and NASA transcripts of crewed space flights. Average prices paid by first-time homebuyers have fallen to their lowest levels so far this year. Figures from Halifax show the typical cost of a property fell by 0.1% last month to just over £299,000. And Hull's Championship playoff semi-final with Millwall is finally balanced after the first leg finished goalless. That's the latest. I'm Imani Rana.
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4: Scattered heavy showers throughout the morning in Wales and the Midlands. Rain will move across Scotland, Northern Ireland and Northern England. Warm in the south, but colder further north. A high of 21 degrees Celsius.

Fellow Simon and Boom, and you know how to love me. Well, I mentioned earlier that earlier on this week on my show page on Facebook, which is Lena Graham Torrington, I posted a younger picture of myself enjoying motocross. You may want to check out the picture yourself on my show page on Facebook, which is Lena Graham Torrington. And I want to know, is there an activity you used to do in your youth that you still wish you were back there doing it again? Fiona got into it. She said, most of my hobbies, I still do. I was a nurse. Even after a busy shift, I would still walk 10 miles a day. I can't do that anymore, although I still do some gardening. I can't do it to the same extent. I miss them both. But never as adventurous as you were, Graham, looking at your photograph. Fiona, thanks very much indeed for getting in touch.

0: The Beach Boys and Boom and Wild Honey. So is there an activity you used to do in your youth that you wish you were still doing now? Sharon got in touch. Hello, Sharon. She said, I loved roller skating when I was a teenager. Tried it again with my daughter in Barnstable a couple of years ago. My balance is not as good these days, Graham.
1: One side of me is warm and quiet, the other side runs hot and cold. Part of me is plain defiant, loud and rowdy and hard to hold.

0: It's a new song, which is from his new album, which is out today. That's Neil Diamond and Wild at Heart. Always good to get Neil Diamond on the show.
1: 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And this year is the 70th anniversary of the Eurovision Song Contest. 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
4: Boom Radio High Street History. Wimpy started in the States in 1934 thanks to Edward Gold, named after J. Wellington Wimpy, the hamburger-scoffing friend of Popeye. The brand was used in the UK by Lyons with the first London store in 1954. It was one of the first fast food chains, but with table service, burgers on plates with cutlery, alongside sardine rolls and pickled cucumber sandwiches. Mr. Wimpy arrived in 1978. High Street History.

Great memory this Friday night and boom, Dire Straits and Your Latest Trick. Ahead of that, ABBA and I do, and many more I do's, I believe, as well. So, earlier on this week on my show page on Facebook, which is Late Now Graham Torrington, I posted a much younger picture of myself doing motocross. And yeah, I still love doing motocross. And I wanted to know, is there something that you used to do in your youth that you wish you were still doing today? Sheila got in touch. Hello, Sheila. She said, looking great, GT. I remember I used to love to write. I made poems about everybody and everything and spent hours daily writing. Now working with clients day in, day out, the only writing I do is on their behalf. I've tried several times to get back into it, but now, later on in life, with three children, it's just too much going on in my life these days. Sheila, get back to that writing.

Kinks, Autumn Almanac, and ahead of that on Boom, The Champs, and Tequila. And Carol's been in touch. Hello, Carol. She says, greetings, Graham. For me, it was having stamina to go to nightclubs 3 times a week, Thursday, Friday, and Saturday. I was dancing the night away. I wish I could do that now. Go on, Carol. Get out there again. I'm not saying 3 nights a week, but, you know, 1 night a week. If not, just turn up Boom Radio and have a dance.

0: Beautiful song, great voice as well. Daryl Hall, Stop Loving Me, Stop Loving You on Boom Radio. So then, earlier on this week on my show page on Facebook, I posted a much younger picture of myself when I used to do motocross. Take a look if you like, and I had some some great people comment on it, including you, Andy Angel. Graham, I think you could be an audition for Steve McQueen's stunt double. You think? Oh, there you are. You've impressed me.
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Harry Clayton and Boom, and a song called Yes, and before that, Gary's Gang and Keep On Dancing. You see, there's a song you can turn up Boom to and dance. Here's a commercial message from our friends at Trading Boundaries. How do you fancy a luxury five-star music river cruise along the Rhine in July? 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There's a world-class lineup on board, including the likes of Rick Wakeman and Paul Carrack. They'll be giving an acoustic concert and question and answer sessions as well. And you can enjoy a curated excursion, including a cathedral concert. 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

First in Boom, it was Cliff Bennett and the Rebel Rousers, and I'll Take You Home. And then Take That and This Life. And Take That this summer are going to be out and about across the UK with their circus tour. And I do believe there are still tickets available for UK dates. They're not been selling out as quickly as they would have hoped, but if you're going to go to one of their concerts this summer, I'm sure, definitely sure, you're going to enjoy that. Okay, at the stroke of 11 o'clock tonight, as always on a Friday and Saturday, it's half an hour of beautiful music on the Late Night Love Song, so prepare yourself for that. I'm taking us towards that, this from Gladys Knight and

At exactly 11 o'clock, here they come. Friday night's Late Night Love Songs, beginning tonight with this from John Denver. You

Oh, it's my favourite time of the week. Friday and Saturday between 11 and 11.30, half an hour of relaxing music to chill you out at the end of your day. Beginning tonight with John Denver. Coming soon, Van Morrison, but first, The Beatles.

Van Morrison, Someone Like You. Before that, some Leonard Love songs on Boom Radio, The Beatles, and In My Life. I had a lovely email in from you, Ginny Waller, from Carterton in Oxfordshire, following last weekend's programme. You said, "Hi, Graham. I was listening to your show tonight, and I was making my cup of chamomile tea before going to bed. And I love the track you played by Roy Orbison. I was so pleased to hear him. And you said that after that, the next song would make you melt. Well, it did. Yes, every time I hear Leo Sayer sing Orchard Road, I just love it. I think, as well as hearing his voice, it's also the incredible backing sound that goes with it. Just amazing record, which makes me feel like your heartstrings are being pulled. Just love your show, so thank you for making the weekends extra special." Ginny, thank you.

0: Firstly, on the line at Love Songs and Boom, it was Nat King Cole and Our Love Is Here to Stay, and then Cher and The Way of Love. Did you see Cher at the Met Gala earlier on this week with all those outrageous outfits? Do you know what? Even if I had an invite, I don't think I'd go.
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Closing the Leonard Love Songs this Friday night and Boom, Elvis Presley and If I Can Dream, and then Ozzy Osbourne and So Tired. And if you're a Brummy like me, you will know that just outside New Street Station in Birmingham City Centre, there are some fabulous murals on the wall there of Ozzy Osbourne and Black Sabbath. So do take a look if you're in and around Birmingham or just coming out of New Street Station. And there'll be more Leonard Love Songs tomorrow night, every Friday and Saturday between 11 and 11.30. So join me for that tomorrow night. And if it's a special weekend for you or someone in your life next weekend, a birthday or anniversary, do get involved. Send me an email and I'll give you a mention. The email address to get through, gt@boomradio.co.uk. Now, here's a song that you'll know, but it's a newer version.

So yes, you'll know the song, Me and Mrs. Jones, but that's a newer version from Chrissie Hynde and Katie Lang. Love, love, love that song. Can I say happy 100th birthday to David Attenborough, 100 years old today. Wow. Will he go on forever? Well, we hope so, because who's going to take over from him if he does disappear one day?

0: Tommy Hunt and Boom, and I Just Don't Know What to Do with Myself, and before that, Hot Chocolate, and I'll Put You Together Again. The first ever gardening programme on the radio was broadcast on this day, 1931. It was called The Week in the Garden, and it was a 15-minute scripted radio talk show. And with that in mind, the great gardening show at the Newt in Somerset gets underway tomorrow. So if that's your part of the world and you're a gardener, well worth a visit, no doubt.
1: Oh no!
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0: UK.
1: Unexpected item in bagging area. Oh, I'm sorry. Did you have somewhere you needed to be? Just pick that item back up and give it another scan. 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Nope. Try again. And would you look at that? 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
0: When you're done with slow checkouts, get straight to the good bit. 12. 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

If you're a regular listener to any of my shows, and boom, you'll know I love her voice. Dionne Warwick, Stronger Than Before, and before that, Santana and Samba Party. Well, last weekend he celebrated 60 years in broadcasting. Tomorrow he'll be celebrating 60 years and 1 week in broadcasting. Yes, Roger Day opens up your Saturday morning on Boom at 8 o'clock with 2 hours of great songs from the 60s. 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

From her days when she was starring in Evita, the movie, that's Madonna and Another Suitcase in Another Hall. And before that, Peter Sarsstedt and Where Do You Go To, My Lovely. Well, that is almost it for GT this Friday night. Thanks very much indeed for sharing your Friday evening with me. Coming up at midnight, it's the news, and then into Saturday morning with Mike Wire on the Night Ride and Boom. So enjoy Mike, won't you? And I'll catch you back here tomorrow night at 9. Enjoy your Saturday, and I'll leave you tonight with Isaac Hayes.

0: From the Sky News Centre at midnight, it's been a day of stunning results for Reform UK and catastrophic ones for Labour. Leader Nigel Farage has been enjoying his successes.
1: So it's a big, big day. It's a big, big day, not just for our party, but for a complete reshaping of British politics in every way.
0: Keir Starmer's party has lost control of 37 councils in England and more than 1,300 seats. In Wales, First Minister Eleanor Morgan lost her seat in the Senedd and has resigned as Labour leader.
2: Welsh Labour has today suffered a catastrophic result. It ends a century of Labour winning in Wales, and the party will need to take a really hard look at itself.
0: Plaid Cymru will be the largest party with 43 seats. Science Secretary Liz Kendall doesn't believe a change of Prime Minister is the right way forward. The Health Secretary Wes Streeting says while Keir Starmer has his support, the government must take responsibility.
3: Across the country, in England, Wales and Scotland, we've seen some extremely bad results for the Labour Party. We have to respect the voters, take the feedback on the chin, and accept that the government nationally bears a huge amount of responsibility for good Labour people losing through no fault of their own.
0: Late into the night, the Green Party took control of Hackney Council, adding to its 502 councillor successes. The Tories are claiming signs of recovery despite losing more than 550 seats. Meanwhile, the Lib Dems won more than 800 seats in England. In other news, a US jet has fired on two Iranian oil tankers heading for Iran, which it says breached the American blockade. Earlier, the US Secretary of State said he's expecting to hear from Tehran in talks to end the war. And finally, the King and Queen are among those who've paid tribute to Sir David Attenborough as he celebrated his 100th birthday yesterday. Charles and Camilla have shared photos of the environmentalists online. That's the latest from Sky News. I'm Chris Milligan.
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The first bit of sunshine for Boom Radio on a Saturday morning. Dusty Springfield, You Don't Have to Say You Love Me. Thank you for late night, Graham Torrington. Wonderful as ever. We're welcoming you into Saturday. What's the first thing we should do? Make a phone call, yeah.

What a superb song surprise from Stevie Wonder. I've heard lots of his songs just recently, but not that one, not lately, no. And the Electric Light Orchestra before that, Telephone Line, on Boom Radio, on the Night Ride with Mike Wire. Have you still got your telephone line? We have. We've had it for a long time, but when we had the internet deal, they said, look, we'll throw in the phone for you, the phone service, free, all your calls and all that sort of stuff, but you just need to convert it to digital. Keep your same number. Right, okay, yeah, so we did that, played along. But the only people who ever call the landline are scammers. We're working in your postcode area to do some loft insulation, solar panels, water boilers, delete where appropriate. You see, the rogue trader has come a long way since the days of a bunch of guys turning up in your front garden saying, we've got a bit of tarmac left over from the M6 job here. We could do your drive for sharp intake of breath.

Come closer. Forget all the others. It's nice to be like this, cheek to cheek, in the old-fashioned way. It's funny, but I have the feeling that we're dancing as our parents used to do. Well,

Charles Aznavour, the old-fashioned way. And from something old-fashioned to something bang up to date on Boom Radio now. This is something we think you'll like. It's Lauren Housley and the Northern Cowboys, Built to Last. It's a soul-inspired anthem from the award-winning Yorkshire-born singer-songwriter. Well, just got to adjust the tone control. Hang on a second. Yep, that's it.

0: Built to Last, Lauren Housley and the Northern Cowboys on Boom Radio. In a moment, a song featuring Steve Ellis, one of my favourite singers, and the most humble of percussion instruments, the triangle, right at the end. Listen out for it.
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11: Peterborough. A medieval city, it was designated a new town in 1967. Sitting in one of the driest counties in the UK, it was first known for weaving and wool combing, later becoming one of the leading manufacturers of bricks in Britain. Holme Fen is the country's lowest point at 9 feet below sea level. Boom Radio, across the UK, including Peterborough.

got the hell. Tyrone Davis, Turn Back the Hands of Time from 1970. Tyrone started his working career as a valet and chauffeur for blues singer Freddie King. So obviously had all the right connections, didn't he? And The Love Affair, Everlasting Love, before that, featuring that wonderful triangle at the end. You won't find Diana Ross having any triangles on her songs, you know.

David Bowie, Wild is the Wind, and Diana Ross and the Supremes, Falling in Love with Love. Do you remember last week we played Sammy Davis Jr. and Sweet Gingerbread Man, and it inspired me to go and make a gingerbread man and some biscuits, because I'd never worked with ginger before. So I did, and they went down very well with the grandchildren. Here's Sammy Davis Jr. again now, but nothing to do with cooking.

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0: Daddy was a new sensation, got himself a congregation, built up quite an operation down below.

0: Let it all hang out. Sammy Davis Jr., The Rhythm of Life on Boom Radio. 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

Adam Faith, Never Knowingly Undersold, 1 minute 49 seconds. How about that? And Olivia Newton-John, A Little More Love. Here's a commercial message from our friends at The Oldie Magazine. It's a witty monthly escape which was started by Richard Ingrams in 1992. In this month's issue, there's a celebration of Marilyn Monroe, who would have been 100 this year. We reveal her favourite books, one of which is surprising. Stephen Fry recently said, I think The Oldie these days is simply the best magazine there is. Seriously, the best. 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

We heard What a Difference a Day Makes, Dinah Washington. And good to hear Days Are Numbers, The Traveller, by the Alan Parsons Project. The lead singer on that particular track was Chris Rainbow. You might recognise him for being the singer of a couple of Graham Dean's jingles. You'll enjoy your breakfast. That one, yeah. And now we have Cliff to take us to the news at 1 o'clock with Take Me High, the title track from his final film in 1973. Tim, played by Cliff, played the part of a merchant banker, and he was sent to Birmingham instead of New York. But he fell in love with a local girl, Sarah, and they ended up making Brumburgers, and they all lived happily ever after.

0: From the Sky News Centre at 1, members of Keir Starmer's top team are showing their support for their boss after a terrible showing in the local elections. He lost over 1,000 councillors across England. Reform took Sunderland from them. They lost their majority in Tameside, and in Barnsley, Nigel Farage's party ended more than 50 years of Labour rule. In Wales, Plaid Cymru is now the largest party in the Senedd, with Labour pushed into third. Here's leader Rhun-Ap Iorwerth.
1: Based on that vote, Plaid Cymru now stands ready to take the necessary steps to form the next government of Wales.
0: Former First Minister Eleanor Morgan failed to win a seat. The SNP will still be in charge at Holyrood. Scottish Labour leader Anna Sawa has acknowledged his party didn't win the argument. Hackney was where the Greens had a couple of big wins, with Zoe Garbutt becoming the party's first ever mayor, and then they took control of the East London Council. Here's former party leader Natalie Bennett.
2: What's clear is that people are liking what the Greens are offering, and there's many places where we had a small handful of councillors, and we've now grown that to a very significant force.
0: Sir Ed Davey says his Lib Dems were the only non-extremists to have made gains. The Conservatives say their retaking of Westminster City Council shows they are coming back in London despite losing more than 500 councillors overall. In other news, Donald Trump's announced there's to be a three-day ceasefire in the war between Russia and Ukraine. We're told it's expected to begin today and will include a suspension of all kinetic activity, as well as a swap of 1,000 prisoners from each country. The US president says talks are continuing to try to reach an end to the conflict, adding, "We are getting closer every day." And finally, in sport, Southampton have been charged by the EFL over allegations of spying on Middlesbrough's training sessions ahead of tonight's first leg of their Championship playoff semi-final. In last night's action, Hull and Millwall are finally balanced in their game after their first leg finished goalless. That's the latest. I'm Chris Milligan.
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